0: name is Ronnie Dyson, and Why Can't I Touch You is his song. This is Casey Kasem counting down the hits on American Top 40 from Hollywood.
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19: Southwest Michigan weather.
20: Slight chance for storms tonight, otherwise partly cloudy skies. Lows around 71. Chance of thunderstorms tomorrow. High temperatures reach up to 85. A blend of clouds and sun. Mainly cloudy skies expected. Tomorrow night, storms likely. Lows level off around 67. Sunshine mixed with clouds at times. Tuesday, decreasing clouds by Wednesday. Highs in the upper 70s. Looking further out, 82 Thursday, 80 Friday, and 79 on Saturday. Right now, 82. I'm staff meteorologist Kara Foster.
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0: This countdown originates in Hollywood and on it goes. The 24th most popular song in the United States this week is sung by a stage actor from the New York cast of the tribal love rock musical Hair. Here he is, Robin McNamara, Lay a Little Lovin' on Me.

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1: You're listening to a countdown of the 40 most popular songs in America. My name is Casey Kasem, and the countdown continues. Here's the hit that's been listed for a longer time now than any other song currently on the charts. In its 20th week in the Hot 100, get ready.

That was rarer than the song called Get Ready. Now the real life inside story of how a top songwriter producer gets ideas for big hit songs. Record producer songwriter Bob Crewe has written about 70 hit records in the past 10 years, with total international sales of about 100 million copies. And he's produced every hit by the Four Seasons, starting with their first big smash called Sherry. Now, of all the stories I could tell you about Bob Crewe, the one I like best is how he found his inspiration to write the follow-up song to Sherry. There he sat one night in 1962, struggling to come up with an idea for a lyric. And after several exhausting hours with no success, he gave up, switched on the TV to try to relax with the Late Late Show. And there, in glorious black and white, was Joan Crawford giving it all she had in one of her melodramas of the 30s or 40s. 1 hour and many commercials later came the big scene where the hero slaps Miss Crawford in the face. And what, to Bob Crewe's delight and good fortune, do you suppose the lady replied? Why, she said, "Big girls don't cry."

band singer BJ Thomas, and I just can't help believe it. We've heard the hits from 40 through 20 so far on our way to number one. My name is Casey Kasem, and let's keep it going. From Beethoven's Ode to Joy, here's Miguel Ríos.

Miguel Rios, A Song of Joy. This is Casey Kasem on American Top 40. Two of the next three records are with the same group. A group who deny being a group, insists that they're individuals who just happen to be grooving together. But it becomes obvious if you watch them work that the personality of one of them, David Crosby, keeps these individuals together long enough in each session to make great sounds. At number 18, here he is with Stills, Nash & Young, and the first of their

0: The song Ohio, the singers Crosby, Stills, Nash, and Young. Next, the singer who's had 112 hits on the pop music charts, more than anybody in history.
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0: 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My name's Casey Kasem, and the countdown continues.
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0: Here's the acknowledged king of the pop music charts, the singer who's had more hit songs listed than anyone else has ever had or probably ever will have. 112 hit songs, Elvis Presley.

Elvis Presley, The Wonder of You. Well, so far we've heard 24 of the 40 most listened to songs in the United States. Let's hear more. Once again, Crosby, Stills, Nash & Young, Teach Your Children.

0: song, Teach Your Children, the singers Crosby, Stills, Nash, and Young again. Coming up, America's 15th most popular song. And from Hollywood, this is Casey Kasem. The countdown doesn't stop until we get to number one.
1: Number 15.
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0: And on we go with our countdown of the 40 most popular songs in America. This is Casey Kasem confessing that I still don't know what the mystery lady is saying to Eric Burdon in this song. But it's number 14 on the charts, just the same, and moving up.

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12: And the third hour of American Top 40 begins. This is Casey Kasem, and we're coming to you from Hollywood. Well, we've got the top 13 songs in the country to go, and among them, the only two female solo singing acts currently in the top 40. And the one song that moves into the top 10 this week. Plus, an oldie, the longest song in the history of pop music to reach the top 10. Let's start.

All he's really saying is that he wants to hear the beat, the Pipkins, and Gimme That Ding. This is Casey Kasem with American Top 40, and every week at this time, we count down the 40 most popular songs in the nation. Here's number 12 by Vanity Fair, Hitchin' a Ride.

Rock's alive and kicking, and the song called Tighter, Tighter. American Top 40 originates in Hollywood, and this is Casey Kasem, and we're holding up the countdown for an oldie, the longest record ever to reach the top 10. You know, it's interesting that the two longest records to reach the top 10 did it in the same year, 1968. The Beatles' Hey Jude runs 7 minutes and 11 seconds, but Richard Harris takes 7 minutes and 13 seconds to run all the way around MacArthur Park.

0: from 1968, MacArthur Park, Richard Harris. Coming up, the top 10 songs in the country this week.
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14: Slight chance for storms tonight, otherwise partly cloudy skies. Lows around 71. Chance of thunderstorms tomorrow. High temperatures reach up to 85. A blend of clouds and sun. Mainly cloudy skies expected. Tomorrow night, storms likely. Lows level off around 67. Sunshine mixed with clouds at times. Tuesday, decreasing clouds by Wednesday. Highs in the upper 70s. Looking further out, 82 Thursday, 80 Friday, and 79 on Saturday. Currently 79. I'm staff meteorologist Kara Foster.
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0: And our countdown continues with the 10 at the top. And here's one of the two female solo singing acts currently on the charts with the Edwin Hawkins Singers, Melanie Sings, Lay Down.

Lay Down by Melanie and the Edwin Hawkins Singers. From Hollywood, this is Casey Kasem, and the countdown doesn't stop until we get to number one. Well, here's the only song new to the top 10 this week. Up from number 18 a week ago to number 9. Here's Stevie Wonder. Signed, sealed, delivered, I'm yours.

0: Signed, sealed, delivered, I'm yours. That's Stevie Wonder. This is Casey Kasem on American Top 40. You're hearing the hottest hits in America. Right off Billboard's National Top 40.
1: Number 8.
0: Their family name is Burke. They're

the stair steps and a 4-0-ooh child. Casey Kasem here in Hollywood, and the countdown goes on. In spot number 7, here's Blue's Image in Ride, Captain Ride.

upon your mystery ship, Lou's Image. Now it's time for the Prophets of Psychedelic Soul. You know, after five successful years of this group singing love songs, they got into contemporary message lyrics last year with their big hit called Cloud Nine. Then they followed it with a hit called Psychedelic Shack. Here they are with this week's number six bestseller. It's called Ball of Confusion, and they, of course, are the Temptations.

0: temptations and ball of confusion. Next is number 5, a fast climber.
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14: Every week from Hollywood, we count down the 40 top tunes in the 50 states. 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
1: Number 5.
14: 3 weeks ago, this record was number 44 in the Billboard Hot 100. It leaped to number 20, then to number 10. This week, number 5. Here's Brand.

name of the group? Red. The name of the song? Make It With You. We've heard the hits from 40 through number 5. So far, on our way to number 1. Right now, let's keep it going with the Jackson 5 and number 4.

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0: It's the top songs from Boston to Honolulu that we count down every week on American Top 40. This is Casey Kasem, and we've arrived at number two. Written by 26-year-old composer, arranger Randy Newman, here's Mama Told Me.

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0: 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And their list of hits reads like an almanac of top tunes. I'll Never Fall in Love Again, The Look of Love, This Guy's in Love with You, Do You Know the Way to San Jose, Alfie, Raindrops Keep Falling on My Head, and a lot more. You get the feeling that Burt Bacharach and Hal David don't know how to write anything but hit songs.

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0: 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Well, there they are, the 40 top hits in America this week on American Top 40. 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This is Casey Kasem inviting you to join me again next week, and again we'll count down the 40 most popular songs in the USA. Until then, keep your feet in the ground and keep reaching for the stars.
1: 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Special thanks to Kalila Dawkins, Rob Durkee, Pete Battistini, Scott Lakefield, Mike Savage, Michael Cross, Dave Nunez, and of course, the legend where the countdown began, Casey Kasem. I'm Larry Morgan. 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

Driving into another week of acoustic rock with the Stones and their alternate version of Honky Tonk Woman, Country Honk from the Let It Bleed album. Hey, Audrey Parrott's here with you. And on this episode of The Acoustic Storm, we'll feature Lynyrd Skynyrd in words and music. In 2013, Justin Hayworth of the Moody Blues recorded an acoustic show at the Bulkhead Theater in Atlanta and played this Moody's classic, Nights in White Satin.

The first time Bruce Springsteen played that song in public was at one of the No Nukes benefit concerts at Madison Square Garden in September of 79. But it took over a year for that tune to get recorded when it became the title track for Springsteen's double album, The River. It's another day on the Acoustic Storm with Paul McCartney.

drop. Taking life by the drop on the Acoustic Storm with Stevie Ray Vaughan. The best variety of acoustic rock continues as we hop aboard the Marrakesh Express with Graham Nash's demo for the first CSN album.

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Billy Joel on the Acoustic Storm from 52nd Street with Rosalinda's Eyes, and a tune from Cat Stevens about creating peace and happiness amidst the chaos of everyday life, Wild World. The Storm Rolls On with Human Wheels from John Mellencamp.

0: There's Roger Hodgson of Supertramp on piano for The Long Way Home. Lynyrd Skynyrd are in the eye of the acoustic storm. The band formed in Jacksonville, Florida in the mid-1960s and broke through in 73 with their debut album powered by the song Freebird. But tragedy struck in October of 77 when their privately chartered plane crashed in rural Mississippi. Ronnie Van Zant, Steve Gaines, and his sister Cassie Gaines all died, and the band's other members were injured. But just 1 year before, life was good for Ronnie Van Zant.
1: After all those years, 12 years, Gary and I and Alan been together, it finally paid off, and just something that you believed in, that you could do it, you know. If there was a will, there was a way. That fact that we proved it, you know, that really makes me happy. And also being married, my wife just had a child, you know, and that makes the house a home. You know, just everything seems to be going pretty good for me right now. I'm probably happier than I ever have been before.

0: but you sure can't hide.
1: Skinnerd in the Eye of the Acoustic Storm with Mississippi Kid, co-written by the band's Ronnie Van Zandt and original Blood, Sweat, and Tears member Al Cooper, who produced the first Lynyrd Skynyrd album. We'll hear an acoustic version from Skynyrd next hour. There's also a storm watch for the Eagles and the Acoustic Storm request of the week.
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1: 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It's Tangerine.

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0: Dorman with The Fix and a mostly acoustic version of Saved by Zero. I'm Audrey Paris with you, riding through the acoustic storm on Seven Bridges Road with the Eagles.
1: There are stars in the southern sky.

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The Acoustic Storm with Badfinger. Come and Get It is from the Magic Christian soundtrack, the movie starring Peter Sellers and Ringo Starr. The Acoustic Storm request of the week is from Kevin Salop of Ashland, New York. He catches the storm on 97.9 WRIP. Kevin writes, I once read that Bernie Taupin had no idea what the lyrics meant on Take Me to the Pilot. But after he wrote them, he thought they worked. Elton, on the other hand, has mentioned he thought the song was inspired by all the sci-fi Taupin had been reading at the time. Regardless, it's a great song I'd like to hear.

0: Elton John from his 1970 self-titled album, Take Me to the Pilot. Neil Young and Lynyrd Skynyrd were one-time musical adversaries, and we've got some Neil coming up. Then Skynyrd will go into the eye of the storm, as we'll hear how Neil Young sparked the unofficial state song of Alabama.
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playing the blues with Old Slow Hand and Clapton Unplugged. Steve Miller was the Joker and Billy Idol with A Pure White Wedding. The Acoustic Storm moves on with Peter Gabriel's orchestral version of one of his classics, In Your Eyes.

0: The Acoustic Storm with Neil Young. Only love can break your heart. We've got Lynyrd Skynyrd in the eye of the storm. As Skynyrd guitarist Gary Rossington recalls, Neil unwittingly provided the inspiration for Skynyrd on a song that turned out to be one of the band's biggest hits.
1: We had been hearing all the songs, Southern Man and Alabama. We just retaliated because Alabama was so pretty to us. We thought he was from Canada anyway. Why is he cutting down the South? And he heard it and sent us a telegram and a letter saying that he thought it was great and that he didn't ever apologize for cutting down Alabama.

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0: 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I'm Audrey Parrott, and thanks for sharing part of your weekend with me. And let's meet back here again next time for the best variety of acoustic rock. Just before we head out of here, though, how about we have one more cup of coffee before we go? It's Dylan on the Acoustic Storm.

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0: Those little records weren't just hits. They were the soundtrack to our lives. First loves, summer road trips, Friday nights with friends, and quiet Sunday mornings. Somehow, the right song always seemed to be there. Some artists gave us one unforgettable hit. 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But every 45 has a story. 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Because great songs never really go away. They just wait for the needle to drop.
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1: weather. Lows dip down to about 71 overnight under partly cloudy skies with a slight chance for storms. Sunshine mixed with clouds at times again. Monday, chance for storms. Daytime highs approaching 85. Storms likely Monday night. Lows level off around 67, mainly cloudy. Partly cloudy skies Tuesday, decreasing clouds by Wednesday. Highs in the upper 70s. Looking at the long range, 82 Thursday, 80 Friday, and 79 on Saturday. Right now, it's 73 degrees. I'm staff meteorologist Kara Foster. Classic.

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1: Lows dip down to about 71 overnight under partly cloudy skies with a slight chance for storms. Sunshine mixed with clouds at times again. Monday, chance for storms. Daytime highs approaching 85. Storms likely Monday night. Lows level off around 67, mainly cloudy. Partly cloudy skies. Tuesday, decreasing clouds by Wednesday. Highs in the upper 70s. Looking at the long range, 82 Thursday, 80 Friday, and 79 on Saturday. Currently, it's 72 degrees. I'm staff meteorologist Kara Foster.

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1: weather. Partly cloudy overnight with a slight chance of thunderstorms. Lows dip down to about 71. Sunshine mixed with clouds at times again. Monday, chance for storms. High temperatures reach up to 85. Storms likely Monday night. Lows around 67. Mainly cloudy skies expected. Dry and cooler Tuesday and Wednesday with highs in the upper 70s. Taking a look at the extended forecast, 82 Thursday, 80 Friday, and 79 on Saturday. Right now, it's 75 degrees. I'm staff meteorologist Kara Foster.

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1: weather. Partly cloudy overnight with a slight chance of thunderstorms. Lows dip down to about 71. Sunshine mixed with clouds at times again. Monday, chance for storms. High temperatures reach up to 85. Storms likely Monday night. Lows around 67. Mainly cloudy skies expected. Dry and cooler Tuesday and Wednesday with highs in the upper 70s. Taking a look at the extended forecast, 82 Thursday, 80 Friday, and 79 on Saturday. Right now, it's 75 degrees. I'm staff meteorologist Kara Foster.

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0: 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Nothing but smooth hits, sunny vibes, and Lake Michigan life. 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
1: weather. Chance of thunderstorms today. Otherwise cloudy skies with a few peaks of sun. Daytime highs approaching 86. Partly cloudy skies. Tonight, thunderstorms likely. Lows dip down to about 66. Daytime highs approaching 76. Tomorrow, sunshine mixed with clouds at times. Dry with temps near average Wednesday and Thursday, and highs from the upper 70s to the low 80s. Looking further out, 80 Friday, 79 Saturday, and 81 on Sunday. Right now, 77. I'm Staff Meteorologist Kara Foster. Classic.

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1: 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While some might see the terms as interchangeable, talk a little bit about the difference between an urgent care facility and a walk-in.
2: Sure. 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
1: ABC News, I'm Wayne Cabot. A late night shooting at the Seattle Center, site of a weekend festival. ABC affiliate KOMO spoke with a witness who thought he heard firecrackers.
2: But then there was a second volley, and that's when we saw people storming through the area across the Fisher Pavilion.
1: And we know people have been hit, but no details yet. A pause in U.S. attacks on Iran. Democrat Senator Chris Van Hollen on ABC's This Week said,
3: "We have depleted our interceptors, which are the weapons we use to intercept incoming Iranian attacks, which are obviously necessary to protect American troops."
1: A court ruling this weekend means some states don't have to follow a Trump executive order that makes the Postal Service create a list of approved voters for the midterms. This affects 23 Democratic-led states that sued, not the other 27 red states that did not. This is ABC News.
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5: Southwest Michigan weather.
6: Severe thunderstorms likely today. Otherwise, mainly cloudy skies expected. Daytime highs approaching 85. Partly cloudy skies tonight. Chance of severe thunderstorms. Lows dip down to about 67. High temperatures reach up to 76. Tomorrow, sunshine mixed with clouds at times. Daytime highs approaching 78, Wednesday, under clear skies, 82, Thursday. Currently, it's 72 degrees. That's your updated forecast. I'm meteorologist Paul Trombley.

0: Those little records weren't just hits. They were the soundtrack to our lives. First loves, summer road trips, Friday nights with friends, and quiet Sunday mornings. Somehow, the right song always seemed to be there. Some artists gave us one unforgettable hit. 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But every 45 has a story. 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Because great songs never really go away. They just wait for the needle to drop.
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1: weather. Severe thunderstorms likely today. Otherwise, mainly cloudy skies expected. Daytime highs approaching 85. Partly cloudy skies tonight. Chance of severe thunderstorms. Lows dip down to about 67. High temperatures reach up to 76. Tomorrow, sunshine mixed with clouds at times. Daytime highs approaching 78. Wednesday, under clear skies. 82 Thursday. Currently, 73. That's your updated forecast. I'm meteorologist Paul Trombley. Classic.

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2: I'm Mark Dorenkamp with Brownfield Ag News Headlines. The U.S. cattle herd grew slightly over the past year, signaling continued slow expansion. The USDA says the total cattle inventory on July 1, 2026 was up slightly from July 1, 2025, including year-over-year increases for beef and milk replacement heifers. The steer herd grew 1%, while bulls above 500 pounds and calves below 500 pounds held steady. More news next on Brownfield.
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2: Fewer cattle entered U.S. feedlots in June than June 2025. The USDA says placements last month were down 3% on the year, a little bit below the average pre-report estimate, signaling more short-term supply tightness. Frozen red meat and poultry supplies rose over the past year. The USDA says red meat in cold storage at the end of June was 3% larger than the same time a year ago at 865 million pounds. And ag economist Jim McCormick with AgMarket.net says the soybean market has been finding some recent support from sales to China.
10: It looks like, you know, China continues to fulfill its obligation to buy beans, that they made that commitment to buy 12 million metric tons of new crop beans and 25 million metric tons of this upcoming year's beans last fall.
2: China's commitment also includes buying approximately $30 billion in U.S. ag products each year for the next 3 years and $17 billion in other ag products. I'm Mark Dorenkamp with Brownfield Ag News Headlines.
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23: Southwest Michigan weather.
24: Chance of severe thunderstorms today. Otherwise, cloudy skies with a few peaks of sun. Highs level off around 85. Partly cloudy skies tonight. Chance of thunderstorms. Lows level off around 67. Daytime highs approaching 76. Tomorrow, sunshine mixed with clouds at times. Daytime highs approaching 78. Wednesday, under sunny skies. 82 Thursday. Right now, it's 73 degrees. That's your updated forecast. I'm meteorologist Paul Trombley.

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1: ABC News, I'm Sherry Feston. Witnesses describe the scene and the victims after last night's shooting at a food festival in downtown Seattle.
2: There was a guy shot in the leg. One female was surrounded by people helping her out. Another one was doing CPR. People were grabbing people, chairs to help them put them up, sit them up.
1: Three people were killed, four hurt, including a toddler. One suspect in custody in the mass shooting. Police are still looking for more who might have been involved. Genevieve became a Category 5 hurricane early this morning, the first in the East Pacific region in 2 years. Forecasters say it's expected to stay far out to sea on a course roughly parallel with the Mexican coast. French President Emmanuel Macron has called a crisis meeting today, focusing on monster uncontrolled wildfires that have forced more than 250,000 people to flee their homes in the Bordeaux region. The suspect in the deadly Berlin Pride attack that left one person dead and 29 hurt was shot and killed by police during a confrontation in a suburb of the city Sunday. This is ABC News.
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5: I'm Dave Wolf. For the second time this month, the South Haven Area Emergency Services Rope Rescue Team has been called to action. Shea says crews responded around 6:30 p.m. on Saturday after a person fell from a lift and tumbled down a 100-foot Lake Michigan sand dune on private property off of B Avenue in Casco Township. The victim was placed in a Stokes stretcher, lowered by a rope to the bottom of the dune, and then brought back to the top for transport to the hospital. Officials say the injuries were not life-threatening. 10 responders took part in the rescue, which lasted more than an hour. Earlier this month, the same team rescued an injured cyclist who slid down a ravine off of the Calhaven Trail. The ribbon has been cut on Corwell Health's new Corwell Health Urgent Care Royalton location at 3900 Hollywood Road in St. Joseph. It's the company's first urgent care center in Southwest Michigan. Carwell Health Southwest President Natalie Baggio says the 48-room facility was developed after the organization identified a need for expanded urgent care services.
6: One of the things that we are focusing on is how to create more access to care and same-day care. And that's why we're open 7 days a week from 8 to 8. And also the ease of care. And part of that is you can go online and now book a same-day appointment to see one of our providers.

0: providers here at this location.
1: Maju says the new urgent care offers imaging, lab, and rehabilitation services that were not available at the former Stevensville walk-in clinic. She says it also provides patients with an alternative to the emergency room when appropriate.
0: The urgent care is for that easier access and for those more non-emergent situations. But confidently, our community can feel if they come here and they need that higher level of care, our team will get them to the emergency room seamlessly.
1: Balaju says Corwell is also working to open up an urgent care center in South Haven, while a walk-in clinic is planned in Bridgman. Since the Royalton location opened last week, the former Stevensville walk-in clinic is no longer operating as a walk-in facility, although it remains open for primary and pediatric care. And the U.S. Environmental Protection Agency has proposed redesignating Bering County as meeting national ground-level ozone standards after years of pollution reductions. The proposal would remove Bering and Muskegon counties from Michigan's ozone non-attainment list, easing regulatory hurdles for business expansion while keeping existing pollution controls in place. Congressman Bill Heisinger and Tim Walberg praised the proposal, saying it supports both clean air and economic growth. The EPA has opened a 30-day public comment period before making a final decision. Southwest Michigan lawmakers have long argued much of the reasons ozone pollution drifts in from the Chicago area and have urged the EPA to redesignate Bering County as being in attainment. In sports, the Detroit Tigers dropped a tough one on Sunday, falling to Kansas City 5-4. The Tigers rallied from a three-run deficit with four runs in the fifth, but Michael Massey's two-out, two-run homer in the eighth lifted the Royals to their second straight win over Detroit. The Tigers open up a new series tonight at Comerica Park as Kyler Montero gets the start against Baltimore. First pitch is at 6:40, and you hear it on Newstalk Sports 94.9 WSJM, beginning with the pregame show at 6:15. The White Sox salvaged the final game of their series with a convincing 12-3 win over Houston. Munetaka Murakami blasted two home runs and drove in six in one of his best performances of the season, helping the Sox avoid the sweep. Tonight, the Sox open up a home series against the Yankees with Noah Schultz on the mound at 7:40. And the Cubs couldn't quite complete a dramatic comeback in Pittsburgh. Ryan O'Hearn hit a grand slam for the Pirates, who built a six-run lead before hanging on for an 8-7 win. Say Suzuki's two-run home run in the ninth got the Cubs within a run, but Mason Montgomery closed the door. The Cubs begin a series tonight in St. Louis against the Cardinals at 7:45. Off-field, Cooperstown welcomed three new members to the Baseball Hall of Fame on Sunday as Carlos Beltran, Andrew Jones, and Jeff Kent were officially inducted during their ceremonies on Sunday. In college basketball, a highly anticipated showdown between the defending national champion Michigan and Duke has been canceled because of television broadcast rights issues. Duke will instead face Texas Tech in December at Madison Square Garden. NBA news, LeBron James officially announced that he's joining the Philadelphia 76ers, calling it the final stop of his legendary career after eight seasons with the Lakers. NASCAR's Brickyard 400 belonged to Corey Heim. The 24-year-old made a daring pass on the final restart and held off Christopher Bell and Joey Logano for his first Brickyard 400 victory and a second Cup Series win of the season. And Sunday in Midwest League Baseball, the West Michigan Whitecaps rolled past Peoria 13-6, with South Bend of Wisconsin 8-3 and Lansing edged Great Lakes 8-7. There are no games today in the Midwest League. In the Cozy Newsroom, I'm Dave Wolf.
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3: Southwest Michigan weather. Good morning, everybody. The forecast for Southwest Lower Michigan. Today is a Fox 17 Weather Ready Alert Day. We're going to have the chance of some showers and thunderstorms, and some of those could be on the strong to severe side. Damaging wind gusts will be the primary threat, although large hail is a possibility as well. So we look at our forecast today. Partly sunny, warm, humid, those showers and thunderstorms. Some are possible in the morning. The better chance of the stronger storms later this afternoon and evening. Look for high temperatures in the upper 80s, but the heat index with all the humidity is going to make it feel like low to mid 90s. Today we'll have a southwest wind at 5 to 15. Tonight, mostly cloudy, humid, some showers and thunderstorms. Some of those could be severe, especially this evening. Overnight, things will quiet down. Lows will drop into the mid 60s. Tuesday, some morning clouds with some afternoon sunshine. It will be a cooler, drier, and less humid day with highs around 80. In the Fox 17 Weather Center, I'm Chief Meteorologist Kevin Craig.
4: 608. Humidity way up there this morning, 94%. It's balmy. Dew point 73 already. 75, the actual temperature under a cloudy
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4: Southwest Michigan. Good morning, everybody. The forecast for southwest lower Michigan. Today is a Fox 17 Weather Ready Alert Day. We're going to have the chance of some showers and thunderstorms, and some of those could be on the strong to severe side. Damaging wind gusts will be the primary threat, although large hail is a possibility as well. So we look at our forecast today. Partly sunny, warm, humid, those showers and thunderstorms. Some are possible in the morning. The better chance of the stronger storms later this afternoon and evening. Look for high temperatures in the upper 80s, but the heat index with all the humidity is going to make it feel like low to mid 90s. Today we'll have a southwest wind at 5 to 15. Tonight, mostly cloudy, humid, some showers and thunderstorms. Some of those could be severe, especially this evening. Overnight, things will quiet down. Lows will drop into the mid 60s. Tuesday, some morning clouds with some afternoon sunshine. It will be a cooler, drier, and less humid day with highs around 80. In the Fox 17 Weather Center, I'm Chief Meteorologist Kevin Craig.
1: Couple of cells off the coast this morning. Actually, one on the coast between South Haven and Holland, a small one. And then there's a much larger one that's right in the middle of the lake between Muskegon and South Haven, headed toward the Holland area this morning. So could experience some of that if you travel 196 a little bit later on, 623. Right now, it is still very warm and very humid this morning. 94% humidity already, 74 degrees.

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3: I'm Dave Wolf. For the second time this month, the South Haven Area Emergency Services Rope Rescue Team has been called to action. Shea says crews responded around 6:30 p.m. on Saturday after a person fell from a lift and tumbled down a 100-foot Lake Michigan sand dune on private property off of B Avenue in Casco Township. The victim was placed in a Stokes stretcher, lowered by a rope to the bottom of the dune, and then brought back to the top for transport to the hospital. Officials say the injuries were not life-threatening. 10 responders took part in the rescue, which lasted more than an hour. Earlier this month, the same team rescued an injured cyclist who slid down a ravine off of the Calhaven Trail. The ribbon has been cut on Corwell Health's new Corwell Health Urgent Care Royalton location at 3900 Hollywood Road in St. Joseph. It's the company's first urgent care center in Southwest Michigan. Corwell Health Southwest President Natalie Baggio says the 48-room facility was developed after the organization identified a need for expanded urgent care services.
4: One of the things that we are focusing on is how to create more access to care and same-day care. And that's why we're open 7 days a week from 8 to 8. And also the ease of care. And part of that is you can go online and now book a same-day appointment to see one of our providers here at this location.
3: Bashu says the new urgent care offers imaging, lab, and rehabilitation services that were not available at the former Stevensville walk-in clinic. She says it also provides patients with an alternative to the emergency room when appropriate.
4: The urgent care is for that easier access and for those more non-emergent situations. But confidently, our community can feel if they come here and they need that higher level of care, our team will get them to the emergency room seamlessly.
3: Balaji says Corwell is also working to open up an urgent care center in South Haven, while a walk-in clinic is planned in Bridgman. Since the Royalton location opened last week, the former Stevensville walk-in clinic is no longer operating as a walk-in facility, although it remains open for primary and pediatric care. And the U.S. Environmental Protection Agency has proposed redesignating Barron County as meeting national ground-level ozone standards after years of pollution reductions. The proposal would remove Barron and Muskegon counties from Michigan's ozone non-attainment list, easing regulatory hurdles for business expansion while keeping existing pollution controls in place. Congressman Bill Heisinger and Tim Walberg praised the proposal, saying it supports both clean air and economic growth. The EPA has opened a 30-day public comment period before making a final decision. Southwest Michigan lawmakers have long argued much of the reasons ozone pollution drifts in from the Chicago area and have urged the EPA to redesignate Barron County as being in attainment. In sports, the Detroit Tigers dropped a tough one on Sunday, falling to Kansas City 5-4. The Tigers rallied from a three-run deficit with four runs in the fifth, but Michael Massey's two-out, two-run homer in the eighth lifted the Royals to their second straight win over Detroit. The Tigers open up a new series tonight at Comerica Park as Kyler Montero gets the start against Baltimore. First pitch is at 6:40, and you hear it on News Talk Sports 94.9 WSJM, beginning with the pregame show at 6:15. The White Sox salvage the final game of their series with a convincing 12-3 win over Houston. Munetaka Murakami blasted two home runs and drove in six in one of his best performances of the season, helping the Sox avoid the sweep. Tonight, the Sox open up a home series against the Yankees with Noah Schultz on the mound at 7:40. And the Cubs couldn't quite complete a dramatic comeback in Pittsburgh. Ryan O'Hearn hit a grand slam for the Pirates, who built a six-run lead before hanging on for an 8-7 win. Say Suzuki's two-run home run in the ninth got the Cubs within a run, but Mason Montgomery closed the door. The Cubs begin a series tonight in St. Louis against the Cardinals at 7:45. Off-field, Cooperstown welcomed three new members to the Baseball Hall of Fame on Sunday as Carlos Beltran, Andrew Jones, and Jeff Kent were officially inducted during their ceremonies on Sunday. In college basketball, a highly anticipated showdown between the defending national champion Michigan and Duke has been canceled because of television broadcast rights issues. Duke will instead face Texas Tech in December at Madison Square Garden. NBA news, LeBron James officially announced that he's joining the Philadelphia 76ers, calling it the final stop of his legendary career after 8 seasons with the Lakers. NASCAR's Brickyard 400 belonged to Corey Heim. The 24-year-old made a daring pass on the final restart and held off Christopher Bell and Joey Logano for his first Brickyard 400 victory and his second Cup Series win of the season. And Sunday in Midwest League Baseball, the West Michigan Whitecaps rolled past Peoria 13-6, with South Bend of Wisconsin 8-3 and Lansing edged Great Lakes 8-7. There are no games today in the Midwest League. In the Cozy Newsroom, I'm Dave Wolf.
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7: Good morning, everybody. The forecast for Southwest Lower Michigan. Today is a Fox 17 Weather Ready Alert Day. We're going to have the chance of some showers and thunderstorms, and some of those could be on the strong to severe side. Damaging wind gusts will be the primary threat, although large hail is a possibility as well. So we look at our forecast today. Partly sunny, warm, humid, those showers and thunderstorms. Some are possible in the morning. The better chance of the stronger storms later this afternoon and evening. Look for high temperatures in the upper 80s, but the heat index with all the humidity is going to make it feel like low to mid 90s. Today we'll have a southwest wind at 5 to 15. Tonight, mostly cloudy, humid, some showers and thunderstorms. Some of those could be severe, especially this evening. Overnight, things will quiet down. Lows will drop into the mid 60s. Tuesday, some morning clouds with some afternoon sunshine. It will be a cooler, drier, and less humid day with highs around 80. In the Fox 17 Weather Center, I'm Chief Meteorologist Kevin Craig.
8: 75 degrees already, the dew point 73. And the humidity at 94%. There are a couple of showers out over the lake, but it looks like they're north of the Cozy Listening area. We'll see what happens. We'll keep an eye on them early Monday, July 27.

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0: Monday, Cozy Classic Hits 103.7. Hope you had a decent weekend. July 27th is going to be partly sunny, warm, and humid today. Scattered showers and thunderstorms. Some could be strong to severe with damaging wind gusts. High of 88. The heat index is going to be in the 90s. Right now, 75, 94% humid, dew point 73 this morning. We'll look ahead into the week shortly. 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South Haven Emergency Services rope rescue team was called out again Saturday after someone fell nearly 100 feet down a Lake Michigan sand dune, Casco Township. Corwell Health has officially opened its first Southwest Michigan Urgent Care Center with a ribbon cutting in Royalton Township. Berrien County one step closer to meeting federal clean air standards as the EPA proposes removing its ozone non-attainment designation. Three people were killed, four others injured in a shooting at a food festival near Seattle's Space Needle. The suspect is in custody while police search for another. Baseball, Tigers lost to Kansas City, Sox beat Houston, Cubs lost to Pittsburgh, Whitecaps and South Bend, both winners in the Midwest League. And Corey Heim took the checkered flag at NASCAR's Brickyard 400. Dave Wolf has the scores and more coming up with news. Our Fox 17 forecast from Chief Meteorologist Kevin Craig, partly sunny, warm, and humid. Scattered showers and thunderstorms. Some could be strong to severe today. High of 88 with heat index values in the 90s. Looking ahead just a bit this week, some sunshine, cooler, less humid tomorrow and 80. Sunny, pleasant Wednesday and 80. Looks like next chance for rain is coming up this weekend. Darn it. Right now, 75, humidity 94%, dew point 73.
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7: Good morning, everybody. The forecast for Southwest Lower Michigan. Today is a Fox 17 Weather Ready Alert Day. We're going to have the chance of some showers and thunderstorms, and some of those could be on the strong to severe side. Damaging wind gusts will be the primary threat, although large hail is a possibility as well. So we look at our forecast today. Partly sunny, warm, humid. Those showers and thunderstorms, some are possible in the morning. The better chance of the stronger storms later this afternoon and evening. Look for high temperatures in the upper 80s, but the heat index with all the humidity is going to make it feel feel like low to mid-90s. Today, we'll have a southwest wind at 5 to 15. Tonight, mostly cloudy, humid, some showers and thunderstorms. Some of those could be severe, especially this evening. Overnight, things will quiet down. Lows will drop into the mid-60s. Tuesday, some morning clouds with some afternoon sunshine. It will be a cooler, drier, and less humid day with highs around 80. In the Fox 17 Weather Center, I'm Chief Meteorologist Kevin Craig.
0: Classic Hits 103.7. Hang on, I want to update you real quick here. We have a light shower, by golly, in South Haven right now. Just popped up on radar. So we had a little light shower, and there's a storm that's brewing over the lake that could be headed our direction as well. There's one between South Haven and Holland offshore, but another one that's moving closer to shore toward the city of South Haven. Could be some heavy rain, finally, since we haven't had any since, what, July 3rd? Holy cow. 656 right now. We're looking at very warm conditions, too. 75 and cloudy, some light rain. News, sports, and weather coming up. And after that, gosh, how did we get to week 16 in the McFadden Secret Zone? Jackpot 767-38 this morning.

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1: ABC News, I'm Sherry Preston. A food festival turning to terror in Seattle after police say two people started shooting at each other. Roberto Ramirez was there and heard it.
2: We suddenly heard some firecrackers, what I thought were firecrackers, and people started yelling, shooter, shooter. And there was like a stampede of people just running, knocking down a lot of products from the vendors.
1: Three people were killed, four more hurt, including a two-year-old boy. One suspect is in custody. Police are looking for a second. France is president holding a crisis meeting today with wildfires raging through part of his country. Flames in the southwestern part of France have burned through an area about four times the size of Paris. Ukraine's president will meet with the new British prime minister today. It's the first visit by a foreign leader for new British prime minister Andy Burnham. The pause of the war with Iran holding for now. The U.S. and Iran holding off on any new attacks for a second straight day on Sunday. This is ABC News.
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1: I'm Dave Wolf. For the second time this month, the South Haven Area Emergency Services Rope Rescue Team has been called to action. Shea says crews responded around 6:30 p.m. on Saturday after a person fell from a lift and tumbled down a 100-foot Lake Michigan sand dune on private property off of B Avenue in Casco Township. The victim was placed in a Stokes stretcher, lowered by a rope to the bottom of the dune, and then brought back to the top for transport to the hospital. Officials say the injuries were not life-threatening. 10 responders took part in the rescue, which lasted more than an hour. Earlier this month, the same team rescued an injured cyclist who slid down a ravine off of the Calhaven Trail. The ribbon has been cut on Corwell Health's new Corwell Health Urgent Care Royalton location at 3900 Hollywood Road in St. Joseph. It's the company's first urgent care center in Southwest Michigan. Corwell Health Southwest President Natalie Baggio says the 48-room facility was developed after the organization identified a need for expanded urgent care services.
2: One of the things that we are focusing on is how to create more access to care and same-day care. And that's why we're open 7 days a week from 8 to 8. And also the ease of care. And part of that is you can go online and now book a same-day appointment to see one of our providers here at this location.
1: Bashu says the new urgent care offers imaging, lab, and rehabilitation services that were not available at the former Stevensville walk-in clinic. She says it also provides patients with an alternative to the emergency room when appropriate.
2: The urgent care is for that easier access and for those more non-emergent situations. But confidently, our community can feel if they come here and they need that higher level of care, our team will get them to the emergency room seamlessly.
1: Balaju says Corwell is also working to open up an urgent care center in South Haven, while a walk-in clinic is planned in Bridgman. Since the Royalton location opened last week, the former Stevensville walk-in clinic is no longer operating as a walk-in facility, although it remains open for primary and pediatric care. And the U.S. Environmental Protection Agency has proposed redesignating Barron County as meeting national ground level ozone standards after years of pollution reductions. The proposal would remove Barron and Muskegon counties from Michigan's ozone non-attainment list, easing regulatory hurdles for business expansion while keeping existing pollution controls in place. Congressman Bill Heisinger and Tim Walberg praised the proposal, saying it supports both clean air and economic growth. The EPA has opened a 30-day public comment period before making a final decision. Southwest Michigan lawmakers have long argued much of the reasons ozone pollution drifts in from the Chicago area and have urged the EPA to redesignate Barron County as being in attainment. In sports, the Detroit Tigers dropped a tough one on Sunday, falling to Kansas City 5-4. The Tigers rallied from a three-run deficit with four runs in the fifth, but Michael Massey's two-out, two-run homer in the eighth lifted the Royals to their second straight win over Detroit. The Tigers open up a new series tonight at Comerica Park as Kyler Montero gets the start against Baltimore. First pitch is at 6:40, and you hear it on News Talk Sports 94.9 WSJM, beginning with the pregame show at 6:15. The White Sox salvaged the final game of their series with a convincing 12-3 win over Houston. Munetaka Murakami blasted two home runs and drove in six in one of his best performances of the season, helping the Sox avoid the sweep. Tonight, the Sox open up a home series against the Yankees with Noah Schultz on the mound at 7:40. And the Cubs couldn't quite complete a dramatic comeback in Pittsburgh. Ryan O'Hearn hit a grand slam for the Pirates, who built a six-run lead before hanging on for an 8-7 win. Say Suzuki's two-run home run in the ninth got the Cubs within a run, but Mason Montgomery closed the door. The Cubs begin a series tonight in St. Louis against the Cardinals at 7:45. Off-field, Cooperstown welcomed three new members to the Baseball Hall of Fame on Sunday as Carlos Beltran, Andrew Jones, and Jeff Kent were officially inducted during their ceremonies on Sunday. In college basketball, a highly anticipated showdown between the defending national champion Michigan and Duke has been canceled because of television broadcast rights issues. Duke will instead face Texas Tech in December at Madison Square Garden. NBA news, LeBron James officially announced that he's joining the Philadelphia 76ers, calling it the final stop of his legendary career after eight seasons with the Lakers. NASCAR's Brickyard 400 belonged to Corey Heim. The 24-year-old made a daring pass on the final restart and held off Christopher Bell and Joey Logano for his first Brickyard 400 victory and a second Cup Series win of the season. And Sunday in Midwest League Baseball, the West Michigan Whitecaps rolled past Peoria 13-6, with South Bend of Wisconsin 8-3 and Lansing edged Great Lakes 8-7. There are no games today in the Midwest League. In the Cozy Newsroom, I'm Dave Wolf.
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4: 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Southwest Michigan
5: weather. Good morning, everybody. The forecast for Southwest Lower Michigan. Today is a Fox 17 Weather Ready Alert Day. We're going to have the chance of some showers and thunderstorms, and some of those could be on the strong to severe side. Damaging wind gusts will be the primary threat, although large hail is a possibility as well. So we look at our forecast today. Partly sunny, warm, humid, those showers and thunderstorms. Some are possible in the morning. The better chance of the stronger storms later this afternoon and evening. Look for high temperatures in the upper 80s, but the heat index with all the humidity is going to make it feel like low to mid 90s. Today we'll have a southwest wind at 5 to 15. Tonight, mostly cloudy, humid, some showers and thunderstorms. Some of those could be severe, especially this evening. Overnight, things will quiet down. Lows will drop into the mid 60s. Tuesday, some morning clouds with some afternoon sunshine. It will be a cooler, drier, and less humid day with highs around 80. In the Fox 17 Weather Center, I'm Chief Meteorologist Kevin Craig.
4: 710. 75 already. Humidity at 94%, 2.73. Do have a light shower right now. Very welcome. Light shower probably won't do much for us, but there is some stuff out of the lake we're watching. And unfortunately, the bigger system seems to be falling apart as it gets closer to the lakeshore. So maybe some light stuff, but don't know. We'll keep an eye on it. 710. All right, let's dive into the secret sound on this National Chicken Finger Day. Yeah, there's even a day for chicken fingers, believe it or not. Poor chickens. 767-38, our secret sound jackpot this morning. Holy cow, we made it to week number 16, and here we
0: go. 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
4: Cloudy and 75, humidity 94% already, dew point 73. It's going to be a warm day today. Partly sunny, warm and humid, scattered showers and thunderstorms, some maybe severe later today. Kevin doesn't think they'll be that way this morning. Could see some outbursts, however, on your way to work or up and early. 88 is the high heat index values in the low to mid-90s, so prepare for that. Stay hydrated and cool. Chewing gum and insulin. Way back when, here 725, thanks to United Way of Southwest Michigan. Once upon a 45 kicks off another week with Head East's Never Been Any Reason. And first of the week, birthdays and anniversaries are at 10 till. Let me know if somebody's celebrating today or this week. I'll get them on the list. 714, Cozy Classic Hits, 103.7.

0: Monday, Cozy Classic Hits 103.7. Hope you had a decent weekend. July 27th is going to be partly sunny, warm, and humid today. Scattered showers and thunderstorms. Some could be strong to severe with damaging wind gusts. High of 88. The heat index is going to be in the 90s. Right now, 75, 94% humid, dew point 73 this morning. We'll look ahead into the week shortly. 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South Haven Emergency Services rope rescue team was called out again Saturday after someone fell nearly 100 feet down a Lake Michigan sand dune, Casco Township. Corwell Health has officially opened its first Southwest Michigan Urgent Care Center with a ribbon cutting in Royalton Township. Berrien County one step closer to meeting federal clean air standards as the EPA proposes removing its ozone non-attainment designation. Three people were killed, four others injured in a shooting at a food festival near Seattle's Space Needle. The suspect is in custody while police search for another. Baseball, Tigers lost to Kansas City, Sox beat Houston, Cubs lost to Pittsburgh, Whitecaps and South Bend, both winners in the Midwest League. And Corey Heim took the checkered flag at NASCAR's Brickyard 400. Dave Wolf has the scores and more coming up with news. Our Fox 17 forecast from Chief Meteorologist Kevin Craig, partly sunny, warm, and humid. Scattered showers and thunderstorms. Some could be strong to severe today. High of 88 with heat index values in the 90s. Looking ahead just a bit this week, some sunshine, cooler, less humid tomorrow and 80. Sunny, pleasant Wednesday and 80. Looks like next chance for rain is coming up this weekend. Darn it. Right now, 75, humidity 94%, dew point 73. 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
2: 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Pat Moody with another edition of Moody on the Move. 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While some might see the terms as interchangeable, talk a little bit about the difference between an urgent care facility and a walk-in.
3: Sure. So our walk-in clinics are more for convenient and access of care. Our urgent care, I would think about it as something where you need medical attention today, but probably not at the level of an emergency room. Here, specifically at Royalton, our community is going to have access not just to seeing providers, but also being able to have their CT or other radiology procedures or labs that need to be drawn right here at that visit. Part of our mission is increasing access to care. Absolutely. And, you know, we don't have enough primary care providers in Southwest Michigan to serve our community. So launching this urgent care and other walk-in clinics has been part of fulfilling that mission to increase access to care.
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5: Good morning, everybody. The forecast for Southwest Lower Michigan. Today is a Fox 17 Weather Ready Alert Day. We're going to have the chance of some showers and thunderstorms, and some of those could be on the strong to severe side. Damaging wind gusts will be the primary threat, although large hail is a possibility as well. So we look at our forecast today. Partly sunny, warm, humid. Those showers and thunderstorms, some are possible in the morning. The better chance of the stronger storms later this afternoon and evening. Look for high temperatures in the upper 80s, but the heat index with all the humidity is going to make it feel like low to mid 90s. Today we'll have a southwest wind at 5 to 15. Tonight, mostly cloudy, humid, some showers and thunderstorms. Some of those could be severe, especially this evening. Overnight, things will quiet down. Lows will drop into the mid 60s. Tuesday, some morning clouds with some afternoon sunshine. It will be a cooler, drier, and less humid day with highs around 80. In the Fox 17 Weather Center, I'm Chief Meteorologist Kevin Craig.
0: Still a couple of showers out over the lake. Watching those, they're north of us, so we might see a sprinkle or two, but don't think we'll see anything heavy. Well, we certainly do need it, don't we? Cloudy, 75 right now, dew point 73, humidity at 94%. Let's go way back when.
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0: 1869, Amos Tyler received the first patent for chewing gum. Tyler's gum consisted of white rosin and olive oil. 1921, researchers Frederick Banting and Charles Best isolated insulin for the first time at the University of Toronto. 1953, the three-year-old Korean War officially ended with the signing of an armistice between the U.S. and Korea. Both sides claimed victory. 1996, during the Olympics, right-wing extremist Eric Robert Rudolph set off a bomb at Centennial Olympic Park in Atlanta. Two were killed, 111 injured. And music history, 1974, the late John Denver started a two-week run at number one on the U.S. singles charts with Annie's Song, the singer's second U.S. number one. The song was a tribute to his wife, written in 10 minutes while he was on a ski lift. Way back when, Cozy Classic Hits 103.7.

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5: I'm Dave Wolf. For the second time this month, the South Haven Area Emergency Services Rope Rescue Team has been called to action. Shea says crews responded around 6:30 p.m. on Saturday after a person fell from a lift and tumbled down a 100-foot Lake Michigan sand dune on private property off of B Avenue in Casco Township. The victim was placed in a Stokes stretcher, lowered by a rope to the bottom of the dune, and then brought back to the top for transport to the hospital. Officials say the injuries were not life-threatening. 10 responders took part in the rescue, which lasted more than an hour. Earlier this month, the same team rescued an injured cyclist who slid down a ravine off of the Calhaven Trail. The ribbon has been cut on Corwell Health's new Corwell Health Urgent Care Royalton location at 3900 Hollywood Road in St. Joseph. It's the company's first urgent care center in Southwest Michigan. Corwell Health Southwest President Natalie Baggio says the 48-room facility was developed after the organization identified a need for expanded urgent care services.
6: One of the things that we are focusing on is how to create more access to care and same-day care. And that's why we're open 7 days a week from 8 to 8. And also the ease of care. And part of that is you can go online and now book a same-day appointment to see one of our providers here at this location.
5: Baggio says the new urgent care offers imaging, lab, and rehabilitation services that were not available at the former Stevensville Walk-in Clinic. She says it also provides patients with an alternative to the emergency room when appropriate.
6: The urgent care is for that easier access and for those more non-emergent situations. But confidently, our community can feel if they come here and they need that higher level of care, our team will get them to the emergency room seamlessly.
5: Baggio says Corwell is also working to open up an urgent care center in South Haven, while a walk-in clinic is planned in Bridgman. Since the Royalton location opened last week, the former Stevensville Walk-in Clinic is no longer operating as a walk-in facility, although it remains open for primary and pediatric care. And the U.S. Environmental Protection Agency has proposed redesignating Barron County as meeting national ground-level ozone standards after years of pollution reductions. The proposal would remove Barron and Muskegon counties from Michigan's ozone non-attainment list, easing regulatory hurdles for business expansion while keeping existing pollution controls in place. Congressman Bill Heisinger and Tim Walberg praised the proposal, saying it supports both clean air and economic growth. The EPA has opened a 30-day public comment period before making a final decision. Southwest Michigan lawmakers have long argued much of the reasons ozone pollution drifts in from the Chicago area and have urged the EPA to redesignate Barron County as being in attainment. In sports, the Detroit Tigers dropped a tough one on Sunday, falling to Kansas City 5-4. The Tigers rallied from a 3-run deficit with 4 runs in the 5th, but Michael Massey's 2-out, 2-run homer in the 8th lifted the Royals to their second straight win over Detroit. The Tigers open up a new series tonight at Comerica Park as Carter Montero gets the start against Baltimore. First pitch is at 6:40, and you hear it on News Talk Sports 94.9 WSJM, beginning with the pregame show at 6:15. The White Sox salvage the final game of their series with a convincing 12-3 win over Houston. Munetaka Murakami blasted 2 home runs and drove in 6 in one of his best performances of the season, helping the Sox avoid the sweep. Tonight, the Sox open up a home series against the Yankees with Noah Schultz on the mound at 7:40. And the Cubs couldn't quite complete a dramatic comeback in Pittsburgh. Ryan O'Hearn hit a grand slam for the Pirates, who built a 6-run lead before hanging on for an 8-7 win. Say Suzuki's 2-run home run in the 9th got the Cubs within a run, but Mason Montgomery closed the door. The Cubs begin a series tonight in St. Louis against the Cardinals at 7:45. Off-field, Cooperstown welcomed three new members to the Baseball Hall of Fame on Sunday as Carlos Beltran, Andrew Jones, and Jeff Kent were officially inducted during their ceremonies on Sunday. In college basketball, a highly anticipated showdown between the defending national champion Michigan and Duke has been canceled because of television broadcast rights issues. Duke will instead face Texas Tech in December at Madison Square Garden. NBA news, LeBron James officially announced that he's joining the Philadelphia 76ers, calling it the final stop of his legendary career after eight seasons with the Lakers. NASCAR's Brickyard 400 belonged to Corey Heim. The 24-year-old made a daring pass on the final restart and held off Christopher Bell and Joey Logano for his first Brickyard 400 victory and his second Cup Series win of the season. And Sunday in Midwest League Baseball, the West Michigan Whitecaps rolled past Peoria 13-6, with South Bend of Wisconsin 8-3 and Lansing edged Great Lakes 8-7. There are no games today in the Midwest League. In the Cozy Newsroom, I'm Dave Wolf.
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7: Southwest Michigan weather. Good morning, everybody. The forecast for Southwest Lower Michigan. Today is a Fox 17 Weather Ready Alert Day. We're going to have the chance of some showers and thunderstorms, and some of those could be on the strong to severe side. Damaging wind gusts will be the primary threat, although large hail is a possibility as well. So we look at our forecast today. Partly sunny, warm, humid, those showers and thunderstorms. Some are possible in the morning. The better chance of the stronger storms later this afternoon and evening. Look for high temperatures in the upper 80s, but the heat index with all the humidity is going to make it feel like low to mid 90s. Today we'll have a southwest wind at 5 to 15. Tonight, mostly cloudy, humid, some showers and thunderstorms. Some of those could be severe, especially this evening. Overnight, things will quiet down. Lows will drop into the mid 60s. Tuesday, some morning clouds with some afternoon sunshine. It will be a cooler, drier, and less humid day with highs around 80. In the Fox 17 Weather Center, I'm Chief Meteorologist Kevin Craig.
1: You know, when I'm wrong, I'll say I'm wrong, and I was wrong. Yeah, I misread that radar. Boy, am I glad we finally got some rain. Oh, pretty good rain here out the window at the radio station, too. 77 with some light rain and fog right now. It's dropped the humidity down to 89%, dew point now. Yeah, it's still 73 degrees. We'll have our Once Upon a 45 song for you. America Morrison is executive director of the We Care Community Resource Center in South Haven on Cozy Monday mornings because we care. Erica, we're not far away from Blueberry Festival. What's on your mind today?
8: Well, Paul, we had a couple come into the office, James and Lydia, and they came in because Lydia was off of work being diagnosed with stage 4 cancer and the effects that chemo had on her. James is a disabled vet, but WeCare was able to help with rent, utilities, and gas to get to treatments. We are also able to assist them in getting funding from other organizations such as the American Cancer Society, United Christian Services, Area Agency on Aging, and more. And so it's stories like this for James and Lydia that we need to do events like the Blueberry Festival 5K because we raise a significant amount of funds that gets put back as a nonprofit into helping those in need in our community. And so we have so many volunteer opportunities. You can hand out water to runners. You can help with registration. You can even help hand out medals with Paul and I. Yeah. So, you know, there's so many fun things to do. You can bring your family. You can bring your church group. Whatever you want to do, there's something for everyone. So we would love to have you join us, help out families just like this. And then we raise around $6,000 to $8,000, depending on how many racers join the race. So the more runners and walkers, the more money WeCare makes. Please help us volunteer. Keep those dollars coming. We appreciate you in advance. You can go to our website at wecare-inc.org, and in the top right corner is a tab for volunteer. You can click on that and pick out your volunteer opportunity. We'd love to see you down there.
1: Yeah, and I'm looking forward to it.
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8: It is a lot of fun.
1: So many people, and everybody is so gracious. So, again, join us at the Blueberry Festival Run, Saturday, August 8th in South Haven. Erica Morris, an executive director for the WeCare Community Resource Center. 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
1: Once upon a 45, there was an album track that refused to disappear. Head East never had a major top 40 hit. But Never Been Any Reason didn't care. 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Today it's considered one of classic hit radio's most enduring songs from the 70s. 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

0: 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Belated birthday first for Mitchell Rooker. It was last week. Happy birthday, Mitchell. Lane Ridley. Lynn Farmer celebrates today. Sarah Bopp. Megan Francis. Dr. Vern Tickner. Happy birthday. Amy Webster. Amy Conley. And an anniversary wish for Roger and Susie Yule today. 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Our package of prizes from Cookies on Call, downtown South Haven, and Maria's Taste of Italy around the corner. 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Amy Conley, our Monday birthday winner for today. It's going to be a warm one again. Partly sunny, warm and humid. Scattered showers and thunderstorms possible. Some may be severe. High of 88 today. Heat index values in the 90s. Right now, at 75. Humidity 94%. Dew point 73. We'll check in with Kevin Craig at Fox 17 next.
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3: Good morning, everybody. The forecast for Southwest Lower Michigan. Today is a Fox 17 Weather Ready Alert Day. We're going to have the chance of some showers and thunderstorms, and some of those could be on the strong to severe side. Damaging wind gusts will be the primary threat, although large hail is a possibility as well. So we look at our forecast today. Partly sunny, warm, humid, those showers and thunderstorms. Some are possible in the morning. The better chance of the stronger storms later this afternoon and evening. Look for high temperatures in the upper 80s, but the heat index with all the humidity is going to make it feel like low to mid 90s. Today we'll have a southwest wind at 5 to 15. Tonight, mostly cloudy, humid, some showers and thunderstorms. Some of those could be severe, especially this evening. Overnight, things will quiet down. Lows will drop into the mid 60s. Tuesday, some morning clouds with some afternoon sunshine. It will be a cooler, drier, and less humid day with highs around 80. In the Fox 17 Weather Center, I'm Chief Meteorologist Kevin Craig.

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2: ABC News, I'm Sherry Preston. The hunt is on in Seattle for a second shooter after gunfire tore through a food festival. This woman was there and ran for her life.
3: We went inside the first building we saw because we saw a few people going to a building. So we went in there and we went like down the stairs and we just hid in the garage.
2: Police now think two people started shooting at each other. Three people are dead, another four hurt, including a two-year-old. Relative quiet in the Middle East with a pause in the war. ABC's Matt Rivers is in Jordan.
4: We have paused military operations against Iran and the Iranians have done the same. It's now been more than 2 days that we've seen without any strikes going back and forth between both countries after the better part of 2 weeks of both of those countries trading lethal strikes. So, you know, the question is, why is that happening? Well, what's clear is that there is some diplomacy going on.
2: The pause also allowing for oil prices to fall. Hundreds of thousands of people evacuated in France and Spain in the midst of wildfires. This is ABC News.
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9: I'm Dave Wolf. For the second time this month, the South Haven Area Emergency Services Rope Rescue Team has been called to action. Shea says crews responded around 6:30 p.m. on Saturday after a person fell from a lift and tumbled down a 100-foot Lake Michigan sand dune on private property off of B Avenue in Casco Township. The victim was placed in a Stokes stretcher, lowered by a rope to the bottom of the dune, and then brought back to the top for transport to the hospital. Officials say the injuries were not life-threatening. 10 responders took part in the rescue, which lasted more than an hour. Earlier this month, the same team rescued an injured cyclist who slid down a ravine off of the Calhaven Trail. The ribbon has been cut on Corwell Health's new Corwell Health Urgent Care Royalton location at 3900 Hollywood Road in St. Joseph. It's the company's first urgent care center in southwest Michigan. Corwell Health Southwest President Natalie Baggio says the 48-room facility was developed after the organization identified a need for expanded urgent care services.
10: One of the things that we are focusing on is how to create more access to care and same-day care. And that's why we're open 7 days a week from 8 to 8. And also the ease of care. And part of that is you can go online and now book a same-day appointment to see one of our providers here at this location.
9: Baggio says the new urgent care offers imaging, lab, and rehabilitation services that were not available at the former Stevensville walk-in clinic. She says it also provides patients

0: with an alternative to the emergency room when appropriate.
1: The urgent care is for that easier access and for those more non-emergent situations. But confidently, our community can feel if they come here and they need that higher level of care, our team will get them to the emergency room seamlessly.
0: Balaji says Corwell is also working to open up an urgent care center in South Haven, while a walk-in clinic is planned in Bridgman. Since the Royalton location opened last week, the former Stevensville walk-in clinic is no longer operating as a walk-in facility, although it remains open for primary and pediatric care. And the U.S. Environmental Protection Agency has proposed redesignating Bering County as meeting national ground-level ozone standards after years of pollution reductions. The proposal would remove Bering and Muskegon counties from Michigan's ozone non-attainment list, easing regulatory hurdles for business expansion while keeping existing pollution controls in place. Congressman Bill Heisinger and Tim Walberg praised the proposal, saying it supports both clean air and economic growth. The EPA has opened a 30-day public comment period before making a final decision. Southwest Michigan lawmakers have long argued much of the reason ozone pollution drifts in from the Chicago area and have urged the EPA to redesignate Bering County as being in attainment. In sports, the Detroit Tigers dropped a tough one on Sunday, falling to Kansas City 5-4. The Tigers rallied from a three-run deficit with four runs in the fifth, but Michael Massey's two-out, two-run homer in the eighth lifted the Royals to their second straight win over Detroit. The Tigers open up a new series tonight at Comerica Park as Kyler Montero gets the start against Baltimore. First pitch is at 6:40, and you hear it on News Talk Sports 94.9 WSJM, beginning with the pregame show at 6:15. The White Sox salvaged the final game of their series with a convincing 12-3 win over Houston. Munetaka Murakami blasted two home runs and drove in six in one of his best performances of the season, helping the Sox avoid the sweep. Tonight, the Sox open up a home series against the Yankees with Noah Schultz on the mound at 7:40. And the Cubs couldn't quite complete a dramatic comeback in Pittsburgh. Ryan O'Hearn hit a grand slam for the Pirates, who built a six-run lead before hanging on for an 8-7 win. Say Suzuki's two-run home run in the ninth got the Cubs within a run, but Mason Montgomery closed the door. The Cubs begin a series tonight in St. Louis against the Cardinals at 7:45. Off-field, Cooperstown welcomed three new members to the Baseball Hall of Fame on Sunday as Carlos Beltran, Andrew Jones, and Jeff Kent were officially inducted during their ceremonies on Sunday. In college basketball, a highly anticipated showdown between the defending national champion Michigan and Duke has been canceled because of television broadcast rights issues. Duke will instead face Texas Tech in December at Madison Square Garden. NBA news, LeBron James officially announced that he's joining the Philadelphia 76ers, calling it the final stop of his legendary career after eight seasons with the Lakers. NASCAR's Brickyard 400 belonged to Corey Heim. The 24-year-old made a daring pass on the final restart and held off Christopher Bell and Joey Logano for his first Brickyard 400 victory and a second Cup Series win of the season. And Sunday in Midwest League Baseball, the West Michigan Whitecaps rolled past Peoria 13-6, with South Bend of Wisconsin 8-3 and Lansing edged Great Lakes 8-7. There are no games today in the Midwest League. In the Cozy Newsroom, I'm Dave Wolf.
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3: Good morning, everybody. The forecast for Southwest Lower Michigan. Today is a Fox 17 Weather Ready Alert Day. We're going to have the chance of some showers and thunderstorms, and some of those could be on the strong to severe side. Damaging wind gusts will be the primary threat, although large hail is a possibility as well. So we look at our forecast today. Partly sunny, warm, humid, those showers and thunderstorms. Some are possible in the morning. The better chance of the stronger storms later this afternoon and evening. Look for high temperatures in the upper 80s, but the heat index with all the humidity is going to make it feel like low to mid 90s. Today we'll have a southwest wind at 5 to 15. Tonight, mostly cloudy, humid, some showers and thunderstorms. Some of those could be severe, especially this evening. Overnight, things will quiet down. Lows will drop into the mid 60s. Tuesday, some morning clouds with some afternoon sunshine. It will be a cooler, drier, and less humid day with highs around 80. In the Fox 17 Weather Center, I'm Chief Meteorologist Kevin Craig. Classic.

0: The National Weather Service in Grand Rapids has issued a severe thunderstorm warning for southeastern Van Buren County in southwestern Michigan until 9 a.m. Eastern Daylight Time. At 8:13 a.m. Eastern Daylight Time, a severe thunderstorm was located near Hartford, or 11 miles west of Paw Paw, moving south at 25 miles per hour. Hazard, 60 miles per hour wind gusts and penny-size hail. Source, radar indicated. Impact, expect damage to roofs, siding, and trees. Locations impacted include Paw Paw, Hartford, Lawton, Decatur, Keeler, Lawrence. Remain alert for a possible tornado. Tornadoes can develop quickly from severe thunderstorms. If you spot a tornado, go at once into the basement or small central room in a sturdy structure. For your protection, move to an interior room on the lowest floor of a building. Intense thunderstorm lines can produce brief tornadoes and widespread significant wind damage. Although a tornado is not immediately likely, it is best to move to an interior room on the lowest floor of a building. The storm may cause serious injury and significant property damage.
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6: Southwest Michigan weather. Good morning, everybody. The forecast for southwest lower Michigan. Today is a Fox 17 Weather Ready Alert Day. We're going to have the chance of some showers and thunderstorms, and some of those could be on the strong to severe side. Damaging wind gusts will be the primary threat, although large hail is a possibility as well. So we look at our forecast today. Partly sunny, warm, humid. Those showers and thunderstorms, some are possible in the morning. The better chance of the stronger storms later this afternoon and evening. Look for high temperatures in the upper 80s, but the heat index with all the humidity is going to make it feel feel like low to mid-90s. Today we'll have a southwest wind at 5 to 15. Tonight, mostly cloudy, humid, some showers and thunderstorms. Some of those could be severe, especially this evening. Overnight, things will quiet down. Lows will drop into the mid-60s. Tuesday, some morning clouds with some afternoon sunshine. It will be a cooler, drier, and less humid day with highs around 80. In the Fox 17 Weather Center, I'm Chief Meteorologist Kevin Craig.
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9: Help me go home.
10: The Odyssey sailed through its second weekend atop the box office, collecting another $87 million in ticket sales. In just 2 weeks, the Greek epic has made over $286 million in North America. Disney's live-action Moana added another $10.5 million this weekend, good for second place.
11: It's good to see them fighting again.
12: It sure is.
10: While Toy Story 5 took in another $10 million. Some big superhero casting announcements this weekend. David Johnson is the new Black Panther, set to make his debut in the third film in that series, scheduled for release in 2028. That same year, Ryan Gosling will fire up the flaming motorcycle in a new Ghost Rider movie. It marks both actors' first time in the Marvel Cinematic Universe. Marvel's owned by Disney, the parent company of ABC News. And happy birthday to Maya Rudolph, who turns 54 today. Mike Dubusky, ABC News.

0: Rosie Classic Hits, 103.7, 829. Well, we're a minute early, Trent. Is that okay?
1: You know what? I'm usually fashionably late, but I'll let it slide this week.
0: Trent Bulett from Visit South Haven with us Monday mornings with the happenings in the Haven. And what's happening?
1: Well, let's take a look. Okay, so my name's Trenton Bulett. I'm with Visit South Haven, and basically my job for the next 10 minutes is to give you something to look forward to each and every day. So we're looking at the week ahead, July 27th through August 2nd. And we're going to start with a few ongoing events that you can drop into just about any day this week. So up first, we have the National Juried Exhibition at South Haven Center for the Arts and the Emily Pruyan Pocket Gallery Exhibition. 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
0: You can never, ever say that there's nothing to do.
1: Holy cow! We just stop. As far as the happenings in the Haven goes, once we reach one full page, that week is done. It's done because you can just keep going on and on. But I think we have a good mix of live music, family-friendly events, and things you can do solo or with your friends or even on a date. So I think that's a great week ahead. I think it's kind of the last somewhat of a lull week, if you can even call this kind of week that, before Blueberry Festival next week, which is August 6th through the 9th.
0: Jazz Festival's coming up as well.
1: One of my favorites.
0: You know, all the fall festivals, it's going to be, it's coming fast. That is for sure. Now, all these events that you get, do people call you or email you? Or, you know, if somebody's got an event and they want to be on this calendar, how do they do it?
1: So the best and most direct way to get on the calendar is to go to the events page on southhaven.org. At the very top of the page, right next to the Happenings in the Haven download, we have a Submit Your Event button. We have people bringing us in flyers to the office. I get emails every day. We do our best to make sure everybody's included, but if you want to help yourself just a little bit to get that submission in earlier, because we do keep a tight schedule on the happenings in the Haven, usually about 2 weeks out, so using that submission form on southhaven.org is the most direct way to get in touch with our team about events.
0: Okay, and of course they can find this at South Haven.
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0: Yeah, I get mine in the email.
1: Perfect. That's awesome. I love that's my that email list is my baby, and I love watching it grow.
0: All right. South Haven. Again, your website.
1: Oh, that's southhaven.org.
0: Southhaven.org. Just that simple. Just wanted to have you do that. All right. Thank you, Trenton. We'll do it again next week. Trenton Bulett from Visit South Haven, this
1: Thanks,
0: week's
1: Paul.
0: Happening in the Haven. You bet, buddy.
2: Hi, Brody. Pat Moody with another edition of Moody on the Move. 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While some might see the terms as interchangeable, talk a little bit about the difference between an urgent care facility and a walk-in.
3: Sure. So our walk-in clinics are more for convenient and access of care. 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
7: Paul Andecker with That's Just Good News. Since 2007, Noreen Whitty of Omaha, Nebraska has been quietly saving lives through her monthly blood donations. Recently, she celebrated a big-time milestone, the Red Cross 41-gallon donor club. Noreen says it's been a blessing to donate and encourages people to donate if they can. Thanks to her time and generosity over the years, Noreen has saved hundreds and hundreds of lives, with each pint saving up to three lives. She reached the milestone at St. Andrew's Episcopal Church Blood Drive, which was perfect timing because Noreen was able to celebrate with a pancake breakfast provided by the church. And that's just good news.

The National Weather Service in northern Indiana has issued a severe thunderstorm warning for eastern Cass County in southwestern Michigan, southwestern St. Joseph County in southwestern Michigan until 9:30 a.m. Eastern Daylight Time. At 8:47 a.m. Eastern Daylight Time, a severe thunderstorm was located near Cassopolis or near Dilajac, moving southeast at 35 miles per hour. Hazard, 60 miles per hour wind gusts and penny-size hail. Source, radar indicated. Impact, expect damage to roofs, siding, and trees. Locations impacted include Dilajac, Cassopolis, White Pigeon, Union, Penn, Mottville, Vandalia, LaGrange, Paradise Lake, Calvin Center, Adamsville, Juneau Lake, Donna Lake, Jones, Diamond Lake, Shavehead Lake, Wake Lee, and Eagle Lake. For your protection, move to an interior room on the lowest floor of a building. Large hail, damaging wind, and continuous cloud-to-ground lightning are occurring with this storm. Move indoors immediately. Lightning is one of nature's leading killers. Remember, if you can hear thunder, you are close enough to be struck by lightning. Torrential rainfall is occurring with this storm, and may lead to flash flooding. Do not drive your vehicle through flooded roadways. Repeating, a severe thunderstorm warning has been issued until 9:30 a.m. Eastern Daylight Time for the following counties in Michigan, Cass and St. Joseph.

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2: Preston, deadly violence at a food festival in Seattle. Some people there initially thought the popping they heard was fireworks. Brian Barker knew right away.
3: My gut feeling was that it was shots, because I'm originally from Texas, so I know what shots are.
2: Those shots hitting several people. 3 are dead, 4 more hurt. Police think 2 suspects started shooting at each other, but only 1 is in custody. New violence in the Middle East, even as the U.S. and Iran go into another day of the pause in fighting. Saudi Arabia has just said it shot down drones launched from Iraq, fired by militias backed by Iran. Here's ABC's Karen Waugh.
4: Iran's foreign ministry is calling weekend talks with the U.S. ally Oman fruitful, with both sides working on a plan to keep ships moving safely through the Strait of Hormuz. But the U.S. ambassador to the U.N. says Tehran itself is divided.
2: Dangerously hot weather settling in over much of the country. 120 million Americans are under heat alerts. This is ABC News.
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5: I'm Ken Lundberg. Early voting for the August 4 primary election is now underway across southwest Michigan. Most Berrien County voters can cast ballots at Lake Township Hall in Bridgeman. Some communities are operating their own early voting, including Niles, Niles Township, Benton Township, and Bainbridge Township. The EPA has proposed redesignating Berrien County as meeting National Ground Ozone Standards. The change would remove Berrien County from Michigan's ozone non-attainment list while keeping current pollution controls in place. A 30-day public comment period is now underway. A Benton Harbor committee has endorsed a proposal for a 15-foot public art sculpture called Lake Deity at Gene Clark Park. Artist Foster Wiley plans to raise about $325,000 through donations and grants after receiving city approval. The proposal now moves to the full Benton Harbor City Commission for consideration. In the WSJM newsroom, I'm Ken Lundberg.
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7: Rent a grandma. Yeah. Things we like more as we age. And fringe friends. I'm Paul A. Decker. That's what I'm buzzing about this Monday, July 27th. The Daily Buzz is next.
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7: 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The Daily Buzz. Admit it, you've been a grown-up for a while, but you still have some nerdy habits. Guess what? That's okay. Someone on X, going by the handle of Pyrarity, asked, is it okay to be over 18 and still love buying plushies, collecting Pokemon cards, and having extremely nerdy hobbies and interests? The 33,000 likes, 6,700 retweets, and 5,700 comments his post got gave him the answer. A resounding yes. Somebody said, you don't stop playing because you grow old. You grow old because you stop playing. Grandmas are so warm and so sweet, and the times we spent with them growing up, often some of the fondest memories we have. Sadly, for many of us, our grandmas are no longer around. So a company in Japan is giving people the opportunity to rent

0: 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The company says their life experience, warmth, and wisdom make them irreplaceable companions. We'll turn the page in 60 seconds. The Daily Buzz.
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0: Rent a grandma. Yeah. Things we like more as we age. And fringe friends. I'm Paul A. Decker. That's what I'm buzzing about this Monday, July 27th. The Daily Buzz is next.
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4: Southwest Michigan weather.
5: Cloudy skies with a few peaks of sun today, with a chance of severe storms. Daytime highs approaching 85. Partly cloudy skies tonight. Chance of thunderstorms. Lows level off around 67. Daytime highs approaching 76. Tomorrow, sunshine mixed with clouds at times. Ample sunshine expected Wednesday with daytime highs approaching 78. 82 Thursday. Currently, it's 73 degrees. That's your updated forecast. I'm meteorologist Paul Trombley.

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1: Hi, Brody. Pat Moody with another edition of Moody on the Move. 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We're joined again by Natalie Baggio, president of Corwell Health in Southwest Michigan, where the team is dedicated to advancing access and quality and innovation by investing daily in more localized urgent care across the region. While some might see the terms as interchangeable, talk a little bit about the difference between an urgent care facility and a walk-in.
2: Sure. So our walk-in clinics are more for convenient and access of care. 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Absolutely. And, you know, we don't have enough primary care providers in Southwest Michigan to serve our community. So launching this urgent care and other walk-in clinics has been part of fulfilling that mission to increase access to care.
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2: 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Pat Moody with another edition of Moody on the Move. 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We're joined again by Natalie Baggio, president of Corwell Health in Southwest Michigan, where the team is dedicated to advancing access and quality and innovation by investing daily in more localized urgent care across the region. While some might see the terms as interchangeable, talk a little bit about the difference between an urgent care facility and a walk-in.
3: Sure. So our walk-in clinics are more for convenient and access of care. 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Absolutely. 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So launching this urgent care and other walk-in clinics has been part of fulfilling that mission to increase access to care.
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1: ABC News, I'm Sherry Preston. Chaos amid gunfire at a Seattle food festival.
2: They were stepping over people. There was a lot of food on the floor, and there were people on the floor. There were kids, strollers.
1: Roberto Ramirez caught in the crush of people running when police say two people started shooting at each other. Three are dead, four more hurt. One of those suspects is in custody. Officials in France say a major wildfire has stopped growing, but the fires in France and Spain are still burning. The Bordeaux wine country still threatened. And over the border in Spain, ABC's Marcus Moore.
3: Spain declaring their first ever national emergency due to fires. More than 100,000 people either evacuating or ordered to shelter in place. Outside Valencia Saturday,

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2: Some communities are operating their own early voting, including Niles, Niles Township, Benton Township, and Bainbridge Township. The EPA has proposed redesignating Berrien County as meeting National Ground Ozone Standards. The change would remove Berrien County from Michigan's ozone non-attainment list while keeping current pollution controls in place. A 30-day public comment period is now underway. A Benton Harbor committee has endorsed a proposal for a 15-foot public art sculpture called Lake Deity at Gene Clark Park. Artist Foster Wiley plans to raise about $325,000 through donations and grants after receiving city approval. The proposal now moves to the full Benton Harbor City Commission for consideration. In the WSJM newsroom, I'm Ken Lundberg.
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4: Southwest Michigan weather.
5: A blend of clouds and sun today with a chance for storms. Highs level off around 86. Chance for storms. Tonight, lows dip down to about 66. Partly cloudy. Partly cloudy. Tomorrow, daytime highs approaching 76. Sunny skies and dry. Wednesday and Thursday, upper 70s. Wednesday, low 80s by Thursday. Taking a look at the extended forecast, 78 Friday, 77 Saturday, and 77 on Sunday. Currently, 72. I'm staff meteorologist Kara Foster.
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1: Hi, everybody. Pat Moody with another edition of Moody on the Move. 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We're joined again by Natalie Baggio, president of Corwell Health in Southwest Michigan, where the team is dedicated to advancing access and quality and innovation by investing daily in more localized urgent care across the region. While some might see the terms as interchangeable, talk a little bit about the difference between an urgent care facility and a walk-in.
2: Sure. So our walk-in clinics are more for convenient and access of care. 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Here, specifically at Royalton, our community is going to have access not just to seeing providers, but also being able to have their CT or other radiology procedures or labs that need to be drawn right here at that visit. Part of our mission is increasing access to care. Absolutely. And, you know, we don't have enough primary care providers in Southwest Michigan to serve our community. So launching this urgent care and other walk-in clinics has been part of fulfilling that mission to increase access to care.
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0: 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Nothing but smooth hits, sunny vibes, and Lake Michigan life. 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
1: ABC News, I'm Sherry Preston. A pause in U.S. attacks on Iran. Sources say the White House is holding off on strikes while negotiators go back to the bargaining table. The search is on in Seattle for at least one more gunman in yesterday's deadly shooting. Three people were shot and killed during a food festival at the Space Needle. Four others were hurt. Roberto Ramirez was caught in the panic that followed.
2: All the vendors got behind the plywood because of the shooter. Until, I don't know, it was like 5 minutes. Then it was kind of like, you know, a big silence. And it wasn't until like 15 minutes later the cops started showing up.
1: A monster wildfire in France has forced 220,000 people from their homes. However, the country's interior minister said today that fire has stopped growing. Fire is also burning in Spain. One person there was killed. The trial begins today for Lindsay Clancy in Massachusetts. The former nurse killed her three children 19 days after being discharged from a psychiatric hospital. This is ABC News.

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2: EPA has proposed redesignating Berrien County as meeting National Ground Ozone Standards. The change would remove Berrien County from Michigan's ozone non-attainment list while keeping current pollution controls in place. A 30-day public comment period is now underway. A Benton Harbor committee has endorsed a proposal for a 15-foot public art sculpture called Lake Deity at Gene Clark Park. Artist Foster Wiley plans to raise about $325,000 through donations and grants after receiving city approval. The proposal now moves to the full Benton Harbor City Commission for consideration. In the WSJM newsroom, I'm Ken Lundberg.
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4: Southwest Michigan weather.
5: Chance for storms today, otherwise partly cloudy. Highs around 86. Lows around 66. Tonight, chance for storms. A mix of clouds and sun. Tomorrow, high temperatures reach up to 76. Lots of sunshine and dry. Wednesday and Thursday, upper 70s. Wednesday, low 80s by Thursday. Right now, it's 72 degrees. 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

0: Those little records weren't just hits. They were the soundtrack to our lives. First loves, summer road trips, Friday nights with friends, and quiet Sunday mornings. Somehow, the right song always seemed to be there. Some artists gave us one unforgettable hit. 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They just wait for the needle to drop.
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3: ABC News, I'm Sherry Preston. The second suspected gunman in that mass shooting in Seattle is still on the loose. Police say one person's in custody, but a second person is believed to have been involved. When the two began firing at one another, three were killed, four wounded, including a two-year-old boy. Evacuations underway for 300,000 people in Central Europe. They have fled their homes amid massive wildfires in Spain and France. ABC's Marcus Moore is not far from Madrid.
4: The region had a very wet winter and also a spring, so there's a lot of dry vegetation now. And also, Western Europe had its hottest June on record, a kind of perfect storm for these fires to start and then move rapidly across the terrain, and the temperatures are expected to rise again.
3: The mediators say they have achieved progress in ceasefire talks between the United States and Iran, part of what helped a lapse in the fighting. Done deal. The contract has been inked and the press release is out, making LeBron James officially a Philadelphia 76er. This is ABC News.
5: The American spirit lives in every corner of our nation. 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You feel it in a neighbor's handshake and in the bravery of our nation's heroes. 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
6: I'm Ken Lundberg. Sad news from up north. Grand Haven Area Public Schools is offering counseling and other support services after authorities identified 8 family members found dead Friday inside a Grand Haven Township home. The Ottawa County Sheriff's Office says the victims were 47-year-old Christopher Karolkowitz, 39-year-old Amanda, and their 6 children ranging in age from 5 to 15 years old. The district says Amanda worked as a substitute teacher in several Grand Haven schools, and the children attended multiple schools throughout the district. School officials called the tragedy deeply heartbreaking and said crisis response teams and counselors will be available to support students and staff. Investigators say some of the victims suffered gunshot wounds. The fire is considered suspicious, and authorities are not seeking an outside suspect. The investigation remains active. A proposed public art installation at Jean Clock Park in Benton Harbor is one step closer to becoming a reality after receiving support from a city committee. Detroit artist Foster Wiley is proposing Lake Deity, a 15-foot stainless steel sculpture honoring Lake Michigan. He told the Benton Harbor Parks and Economic Development Committee this piece is intended to represent the lake as a seated figure that conveys motion and grace.
7: The sculpture is intended to be placed as close to Lake Michigan as possible, oriented to the west, toward the setting sun. And its alignment will correspond with the summer solstice, allowing the artwork to serve as a marker for this annual natural event.
6: Wiley says the Benton Harbor Arts Association has agreed to serve as the project's fiduciary. Committee members expressed support for the proposal, while city manager Alex Little said the city could partner with the Krazzle Art Center to help maintain the sculpture.
8: But other than that, probably would increase attendance at the beach, parking, and other things that might be there that would be good to bring tourists to our area. So I think it would really be a plus for us.
6: Wiley says he hopes to begin fundraising after receiving approval from the Benton Harbor City Commission. He plans to seek corporate and private donations, along with grants, to raise the estimated $325,000 needed for the project. The committee forwarded the proposal to the full city commission for consideration. For the second time this month, the South Haven Area Emergency Services Rope Rescue Team has been called into action. Chase says crews responded around 6:30 p.m. Saturday after a person fell from a lift and tumbled down a 100-foot Lake Michigan sand dune on private property off B Avenue in Casco Township. The victim was placed in a Stokes stretcher, lowered by the rope to the bottom of the dune, and then brought back to the top for transport to the hospital. Officials say the injuries were not life-threatening. 10 responders took part in the rescue, which lasted more than an hour. Earlier this month, the same team rescued an injured cyclist who slid down a ravine off the

0: Mile Haven Trail. In the WSJM newsroom, I'm Ken Lundberg.
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2: weather. A blend of clouds and sun this afternoon with a chance of thunderstorms. High temperatures reach up to 86. Chance for storms tonight, lows level off around 66. Partly cloudy skies. Daytime highs approaching 76. Tomorrow, partly cloudy. Clear skies and dry Wednesday and Thursday, upper 70s. Wednesday, low 80s by Thursday. Looking further out, 78 Friday, 77 Saturday, and 77 on Sunday. Currently, 81. I'm staff meteorologist Kara Foster.
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4: 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Who knew? I'm Paul Andecker. That's what I'm buzzing about this finally Friday, July 24th. The Daily Buzz is next.
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4: 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Admit it, you've been a grown-up for a while, but you still have some nerdy habits. Well, guess what? That's okay. Someone on X, going by the handle of Pyrarity, asked, is it okay to be over 18 and still love buying plushies, collecting Pokemon cards, and having extremely nerdy hobbies and interests? The 33,000 likes, 6,700 retweets, and 5,700 comments his post got gave him the answer. A resounding yes. Somebody said, you don't stop playing because you grow old. You grow old because you stop playing. Grandmas are so warm and so sweet, and the times we spent with them growing up, often some of the fondest memories we have. Sadly, for many of us, our grandmas are no longer around. So a company in Japan is giving people the opportunity to rent one. A company called Client Services has all sorts of convenient services available. They're offering something called OK Grandma. For about $23 an hour, you can rent a senior woman between the ages of 60 and 94 to cook you a homemade meal, give life advice, or just keep you company. Some are expert chefs, others master housekeepers, and many just great listeners. The company says their life experience, warmth, and wisdom make them irreplaceable companions. We'll turn the page in 60 seconds. The Daily Buzz.
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4: Rent a grandma. 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And fringe friends. I'm Paul Andecker. That's what I'm buzzing about this Monday, July 27th. 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

0: 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Nothing but smooth hits, sunny vibes, and Lake Michigan life. 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
12: I'm Nicole Haslip with Ag Headline News. I'm Brownfield. An American Farm Bureau Federation official says financial challenges are extending beyond major row crops.
13: Specialty crop side, it's been a tough economic environment for several years in a row.
12: Only about a third of funding allocated for USDA's Assistance for Specialty Crop Producers program has been distributed ahead of the August 7th deadline.
14: A number of the farms that should be getting relief are unable to because of some fairly rigorous eligibility requirements that prevent folks from getting full access.
12: The U.S. cattle herd grew slightly over the past year, signaling continued slow expansion. And the first ever cattle vaccine to address Tularemia is now available.
15: This thing changes its spots. It looks different when it comes in from the tick, from the Asian longhorn, than it does when it spreads between animals and when it matures in the animal.
12: I'm Nicole Haslip with Brownfield.
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1: ABC News, I'm Michelle Franzen. Seattle police and state authorities investigating Sunday's deadly shooting at a food festival in the heart of the city's downtown. Three people were killed, four others injured, including a toddler. Police say it appears two suspects were involved in a dispute and a shootout. One is in custody, and the search for the other suspect continues. ABC's Alex Stone is on scene and has witness sound.
2: A bullet landed into the tree that was right next to us.
3: Ava Hendricks was at the festival with her family when the gunfire erupted.
2: It was very scary. And like after the whole thing was over, you know, and we're just waiting for the police to come. And we're just looking at each other like, how are we still alive? You know, like, how did we make it through that?
3: One suspect has been taken into custody. Police say another suspect is still on the loose.
1: A fragile pause in hostilities between the U.S. and Iran. The White House says to give diplomacy a chance.

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2: Meeting National Ground Ozone Standards, the change would remove Berrien County from Michigan's ozone non-attainment list while keeping current pollution controls in place. A 30-day public comment period is now underway. A Benton Harbor committee has endorsed a proposal for a 15-foot public art sculpture called Lake Deity at Gene Clark Park. Artist Foster Wiley plans to raise about $325,000 through donations and grants after receiving city approval. The proposal now moves to the full Benton Harbor City Commission for consideration. In the WSJM newsroom, I'm Ken Lundberg.
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4: Southwest Michigan weather.
5: A severe thunderstorm watch continues. Chance of thunderstorms this afternoon. Otherwise, sunshine mixed with clouds at times. Highs level off around 86. Partly cloudy skies again. Tonight, chance for storms. Lows dip down to about 66. Sunshine mixed with clouds at times. Tomorrow, daytime highs approaching 76. Currently, it's 84 degrees. 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I'm meteorologist Kara Foster.
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1: Hi, Brody. Pat Moody with another edition of Moody on the Move. 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While some might see the terms as interchangeable, talk a little bit about the difference between an urgent care facility and a walk-in.
2: Sure. 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Absolutely. And, you know, we don't have enough primary care providers in Southwest Michigan to serve our community. So launching this urgent care and other walk-in clinics has been part of fulfilling that mission to increase access to care.
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1: ABC News, I'm Michelle Franzen. Following 2 weeks of renewed hostilities, the U.S. and Iran now agreeing to pause airstrikes. The White House says President Trump decided against striking Iran forcefully over the weekend. Sources tell ABC News one big reason was to preserve anti-missile defense systems like Patriots. Here's ABC's Karen Travers.
2: The president also spoke to Axios this morning, and he said that he would consider going back to what he called, quote, very strong military action if talks between the U.S. and Iran were to fail. And he also said he's not really willing to give diplomacy all that much time. He was pushed on how long he is willing to give the diplomatic talks at this point, and he said either it goes fast or not at all.
1: Federal health regulators tracing the surge of cyclosporiasis cases, one of the biggest now in U.S. history. The CDC says four more states are now linked to recent cases of the parasitic illness and shredded lettuce iceberg lettuce. This is ABC News.
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4: I'm Ken Lundberg. Early voting for the August 4 primary election is now underway across southwest Michigan. Most Berrien County voters can cast ballots at Lake Township Hall in Bridgeman. Some communities are operating their own early voting, including Niles, Niles Township, Benton Township, and Bainbridge Township. The EPA has proposed redesignating Berrien County as meeting National Ground Ozone Standards. The change would remove Berrien County from Michigan's ozone non-attainment list while keeping current pollution controls in place. A 30-day public comment period is now underway. A Benton Harbor committee has endorsed a proposal for a 15-foot public art sculpture called Lake Deity at Gene Clark Park. Artist Foster Wiley plans to raise about $325,000 through donations and grants after receiving city approval. The proposal now moves to the full Benton Harbor City Commission for consideration. In the WSJM newsroom, I'm Ken Lundberg.
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6: Southwest Michigan weather.
7: A severe thunderstorm watch continues. Chance of thunderstorms this afternoon. Otherwise, sunshine mixed with clouds at times. Highs level off around 86. Partly cloudy skies again tonight. Chance for storms. Lows dip down to about 66. Sunshine mixed with clouds at times. Tomorrow, daytime highs approaching 76.

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0: Good afternoon. It's Mark Hamlin on Cozy Classic Hits 103.7. Hope you had a great weekend. Kind of a rainy day today, but good news. There's sunshine in the forecast starting tomorrow. We'll check that for you coming up. Plus some great tunes on the way. Fleetwood Mac with Dreams, Duran Duran's Hungry Like the Wolf, In Any Way You Want It from Journey. It's all coming up on Cozy Classic Hits 103.7.
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The National Weather Service in northern Indiana has issued a severe thunderstorm warning for Berrien County in southwestern Michigan until 3:15 p.m. Eastern Daylight Time. At 2:24 p.m. Eastern Daylight Time, a severe thunderstorm was located 7 miles northwest of Stevensville or 8 miles west of St. Joseph, moving east at 35 miles per hour. Hazard, 60 miles per hour wind gusts and quarter-size hail. Locally, higher wind gusts to 70 miles per hour are possible as this moves onshore. Source, radar indicated. Impact, hail damage to vehicles is expected. Expect wind damage to roof, siding, and trees. Locations impacted include Niles, Benton Harbor, St. Joseph, Buchanan, Bear Plains, Benton Heights, Bridgman, Berrien Springs, Stevensville, Shorewood Tower Hills Harbor, Sodos, Baroda, Shoreham, Eau Claire, Glendora, New Troy, Sawyer, Gilbert, and Spence Corners. This includes Interstate 94 in Michigan between mile markers 12 and 33. Remain alert for a possible tornado. Tornadoes can develop quickly from severe thunderstorms. If you spot a tornado, go at once into the basement or small central room in a sturdy structure. For your protection, move to an interior room on the lowest floor of a building. Torrential rainfall is occurring with this storm and may lead to flash flooding. Do not drive your vehicle through flooded roadways. Repeating, a severe thunderstorm warning has been issued until 3:15 p.m. Eastern Daylight Time for the following counties.

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0: Cozy Classic Hits 103.7 with Mark Hamlin. And coming up on Wednesday, you'll be able to qualify for the Ultimate Summer Giveaway. I have details on that coming up, plus some great tunes on the way. Boston's More Than a Feeling, Eye of the Tiger from Survivor. We'll hear Train, Drops of Juniper, and Wonderful Tonight from Eric Clapton. 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

The National Weather Service in northern Indiana has issued a severe thunderstorm warning for St. Joseph County, Indiana, northern Marshall County, Indiana, northeastern LaPorte County in northwestern Indiana, western Cass County in southwestern Michigan, southeastern Berrien County in southwestern Michigan, until 3:45 p.m. Eastern Daylight Time, or 2:45 p.m. Central Daylight Time. At 2:55 p.m. Eastern Daylight Time, or 1:55 p.m. Central Daylight Time, severe thunderstorms were located along a line extending from 8 miles northwest of Dilrajack to near New Carlisle to Kingsford Heights, moving southeast at 55 miles per hour. Hazard, 60 miles per hour wind gusts and nickel-size hail. Source, radar indicated. Impact, expect damage to roofs, siding, and trees. Locations impacted include South Bend, Mishawaka, LaPorte, Niles, Dilrajack, Bremen, Buchanan, Goulavoyer Park, Granger, Osceola, Walkerton, North Liberty, New Carlisle, Kingsford Heights, Edwardsburg, Lakeville, Roseland, Bertrand, Pokagon, and Dayton. This includes Interstate 80 in Indiana between mile marker 65 and 86. Remain alert for a possible tornado. Tornadoes can develop quickly from severe thunderstorms. If you spot a tornado, go at once into the basement or small central room in a sturdy structure. For your protection, move to an interior room on the lowest floor of a building. Torrential rainfall is occurring with these storms and may lead to flash flooding. Do not drive your vehicle through flooded roadways. Repeating, a severe thunderstorm warning has been issued until 2:45 p.m. Central Daylight Time or 3:45 p.m. Eastern Daylight Time for the following

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1: ABC News, I'm Michelle Franzen. Gas prices in the U.S. showing a little decline after President Trump backed away from hitting Iran hard with strikes over the weekend. Maritime traffic, though, still stalled in the Strait of Hormuz for oil and goods. Patrick DeHaan of Gas Buddy tells ABC News that the market remains volatile due to refinery issues in the Gulf and the ongoing war between Ukraine and Russia.
2: Gasoline and diesel only down 2 or 3 cents. That's only about a 2% drop. And part of the reason for that is that refining continues to be impacted. So while the price of oil is down significantly, the price of what comes out of a refinery is down nowhere nearly as significant. And that's something to keep an eye on here, that even if there is de-escalation between the U.S. and Iran, if no new tax emerge, we're still looking at Ukrainian drone attacks in Russia.
1: Along the border of Spain and France, evacuations continue as crews battle wildfires whipped up by dry and hot conditions and winds. The fires now blamed for at least one death in Spain. This is ABC News.
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4: I'm Ken Lundberg. Early voting for the August 4 primary election is now underway across southwest Michigan. Most Berrien County voters can cast ballots at Lake Township Hall in Bridgeman. Some communities are operating their own early voting, including Niles, Niles Township, Benton Township, and Bainbridge Township. The EPA has proposed redesignating Berrien County as meeting National Ground Ozone Standards. The change would remove Berrien County from Michigan's ozone non-attainment list while keeping current pollution controls in place. A 30-day public comment period is now underway. A Benton Harbor committee has endorsed a proposal for a 15-foot public art sculpture called Lake Deity at Gene Clark Park. Artist Foster Wiley plans to raise about $325,000 through donations and grants after receiving city approval. The proposal now moves to the full Benton Harbor City Commission for consideration. In the WSJM newsroom, I'm Ken Lundberg.
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5: Southwest Michigan weather. A severe thunderstorm watch continues. Sunshine mixed with clouds at times. This afternoon, with thunderstorms likely. Daytime highs approaching 81. Partly cloudy skies. Tonight, chance of thunderstorms. Lows dip down to about 67. Sunshine mixed with clouds at times. Tomorrow, highs level off around 76. Lots of sunshine and dry. Wednesday and Thursday, upper 70s. Wednesday, low 80s by Thursday. Right now, 81. Blaine's has the value you need to do things your way. 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Be an original. Classic.

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1: 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While some might see the terms as interchangeable, talk a little bit about the difference between an urgent care facility and a walk-in.
2: Sure. 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So launching this urgent care and other walk-in clinics has been part of fulfilling that mission to increase access to care.
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2: 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Pat Moody with another edition of Moody on the Move. 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While some might see the terms as interchangeable, talk a little bit about the difference between an urgent care facility and a walk-in.
3: 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Absolutely. 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So launching this urgent care and other walk-in clinics has been part of fulfilling that mission to increase access to care.
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0: Cozy Classic Hits, 103.7 with Mark Hamlin. And we're proud to welcome Chicago in Styx live in concert. They're going to be at Ruoff Music Center in Indy on August 2nd. 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Coming up, we've got some more great tunes for you. Bon Jovi, It's My Life. We'll hear some John Mellencamp, The Outfield with Your Love, and Smash Mouth with All Star. It's all coming up on Cozy Classic Hits 103.7.
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0: 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The South Haven Steelheaders annual fish boil is Saturday, August 8th from 4 until 6:30 at the Huron Street Pavilion. 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
1: ABC News, I'm Michelle Franzen. President Trump, while traveling to Michigan to speak at an economic event, says he's in no rush to reach a temporary ceasefire deal with Iran. It comes after the president backed away from hitting Iran hard with strikes over the weekend. He says to give diplomacy a chance. The president says Iran wants to restart talks.
2: I have a lot of patience. I have plenty of time. Plenty of time. Their whole shoreline's wiped out. The strait is in very good shape. And we're talking right now. You know, they wanted to talk.
1: Sources tell ABC News the pause in strikes is also out of concern for the U.S. stockpile of air defense systems, including Patriots. Seattle authorities continue to search for a second suspect wanted in connection with the deadly shooting at a food festival last night. Three people were killed, four others injured. Police say a 15-year-old is in custody. Temporary protected status, or TPS, for more than 300,000 Haitians set to expire today, along with protections for thousands of Syrians. It follows a Supreme Court ruling last month. This is ABC News.
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4: I'm Ken Lundberg. Early voting for the August 4 primary election is now underway across southwest Michigan. Most Berrien County voters can cast ballots at Lake Township Hall in Bridgeman. Some communities are operating their own early voting, including Niles, Niles Township, Benton Township, and Bainbridge Township. The EPA has proposed redesignating Berrien County as meeting National Ground Ozone Standards. The change would remove Berrien County from Michigan's ozone non-attainment list while keeping current pollution controls in place. A 30-day public comment period is now underway. A Benton Harbor committee has endorsed a proposal for a 15-foot public art sculpture called Lake Deity at Gene Clark Park. Artist Foster Wiley plans

0: Natalie Baggio, president of Corewell Health in Southwest Michigan.
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3: Southwest Michigan weather.
4: A severe thunderstorm watch continues until 8 p.m. tonight. Sunshine mixed with clouds at times this afternoon, with thunderstorms likely. High temperatures reach up to 80. Partly cloudy skies again tonight. Chance of thunderstorms. Lows dip down to about 67. Daytime highs approaching 76. Tomorrow, sunshine mixed with clouds at times. Sunny skies and dry Wednesday and Thursday. Upper 70s. Wednesday, low 80s by Thursday. Right now, 75. I'm staff meteorologist Kara Foster.
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0: Cozy Classic Hits 103.7 with Mark Hamlin. And Paul Landecker's back out on the Cozy Summer Tour this summer. He'll be at the Glad Peach Festival in Coloma this Friday. He was out there in Paw Paw over the weekend at Paw Paw Days. Great weather for that. Everybody had a great time there. And the Cozy Summer Tour is brought to you by Grapevine Nursery, Van Buren Public Transit, Great Lakes Pondscapes in Paw Paw, The Polished Pup, and The Painter. It's the Cozy Summer Tour with Paul Landecker. And coming up, we've got some more great tunes for you. John Mellencamp's Cherry Bomb, Tom Petty on the way. We'll hear Genesis with Invisible Touch and Bon Jovi. It's all coming up on Cozy Classic Hits 103.7.
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0: 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You're going to be able to qualify to win it on Wednesday. I'll have more details coming up. Plus some great tunes, the Black Eyed Peas. I've got a feeling. We'll hear AC/DC, Shook Me All Night Long, Rick Springfield's Jesse's Girl, In the Cars, Just What I Needed. 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
1: Paul Anbecker with That's Just Good News. Since 2007, Noreen Whitty of Omaha, Nebraska has been quietly saving lives through her monthly blood donations. Recently, she celebrated a big-time milestone, the Red Cross 41-gallon donor club. Noreen says it's been a blessing to donate and encourages people to donate if they can. Thanks to her time and generosity over the years, Noreen has saved hundreds and hundreds of lives with each pint, saving up to three lives. She reached the milestone at St. Andrew's Episcopal Church Blood Drive, which was perfect timing because Noreen was able to celebrate with a pancake breakfast provided by the church. And that's just good news. Have some good news to share? Email me, Paul at WCSY.com, and find podcasts of That's Just Good News on our social media, great podcasting outlets, and at WCSY.com.
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10: Southwest Michigan weather. A Fox 17 weather ready alert as showers and thunderstorms continue to move through this afternoon into the evening. Some of these storms could be strong with gusty winds or hail, but all of us will see some very beneficial rain through the afternoon. We will see a break in the action this evening, but there is a small chance for a few storms late in the evening and overnight. But eventually, after midnight, we will dry out completely. Temperatures this evening are in the 70s, and overnight we drop into the 60s. On Tuesday, we see some much nicer weather with highs in the lower 80s. For Fox 17, I'm weather-ready meteorologist Colton Sikoraki.

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1: ABC News, I'm Michelle Franzen. A food festival in the heart of Seattle ended in gunfire, killing three and injuring four others Sunday. Police say two people were in a dispute and began shooting. One is in custody. Authorities say it's a 15-year-old. Police Chief Sean Barnes also says they're looking for another person.
2: There is a second shooter. We're trying to identify who that person is. Our officers need your help. If someone saw something, or perhaps if someone has some video, we need to identify that person.
1: Gas prices in the U.S. showing a little bit of a decline after President Trump backed away from hitting Iran hard with strikes over the weekend. Maritime traffic still stalled in the Strait of Hormuz for oil and goods. Temporary Protected Status, or TPS, for more than 300,000 Haitians, set to expire today, along with protections for thousands of Syrians. The expiration follows a Supreme Court ruling last month that cleared the way for the Trump administration to end TPS for Haiti and Syria. This is ABC News.
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5: Traffic is now flowing across the new bridge between Canada and the U.S. The office of Governor Gretchen Whitmer on Monday posted a video of her driving across Detroit's Gordie Howe International Bridge in a Ford Mustang.
6: We're repairing and rebuilding infrastructure, but to see something brand new like this built is a testament to what's possible. And when we work together and we focus on solving problems, you can see what that can result in. It's really exceptional and going to be so important for our redundancy, homeland security, and of course, our economic future.
5: Last week, Canada celebrated the completion of the bridge with a ribbon-cutting ceremony in Windsor, Ontario. U.S. and Michigan representatives were uninvited from the gathering after President Donald Trump suddenly announced 50% tariffs on Canadian goods entering the U.S. Regardless, Whitmer says the bridge's opening is monumental.
6: You know, when I ran, I highlighted the Mackinac Bridge. Bridges bring people together. They strengthen the economy. And I often thought about when G-Men and Williams got to open up that bridge. It's really cool to be able to drive over this one.
5: The bridge is named for Gordie Howe, a Canadian hockey legend who played for the Red Wings. In a deal reached between Michigan and Canada, Canada paid the entire cost of constructing the span. A Southwest Michigan law firm is providing free help to families who want to enroll their children in the new federal Trump Accounts Investment Program. The accounts created under President Donald Trump's administration and launched on July 4th provide a one-time $1,000 federal deposit for children born during Trump's second term. Attorney Chris Moraitis with Shootmaker Moraitis Law Office in Pawpaw told us more.
7: It's designed for children who are born to invest money early on so that when they reach age, whether it's for retirement or college funds, that they have a pool of money that's been invested, compounded annually over time for their well-being, whether it's buying a house or saving for retirement or any number of things.
5: The firm is now offering free assistance to eligible families by helping them complete the IRS paperwork required to receive a government contribution.
7: 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And we can handle that. So we want to make sure that all families, doesn't matter who you are or how wealthy you are, has access to this money. And, you know, we want to be able to expedite that and make it as easy as possible.
5: Moraitis says the issue is not politics, but helping families claim a benefit now available to them. The free service is available to all families, whether or not they're clients of the law firm. Anyone looking for help on Trump accounts can just call them. And do you owe more on your car or truck than it's actually worth? That's becoming a big problem. 30% of people trading in vehicles these days are finding out they owe more than the vehicle's worth by an average of more than $6,000. Edmunds.com consumer insights analyst Joseph Yoon says

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6: Southwest Michigan weather.
7: A severe thunderstorm watch continues until 8 p.m. tonight. Partly cloudy tonight with a chance for storms. Lows dip down to about 67. Tomorrow, 76. Clear skies. Tomorrow night, lows around 61. Sunny skies and dry Wednesday and Thursday, upper 70s. Wednesday, low 80s by Thursday. Looking at the long range, 78 Friday, 77 Saturday, and 77 on Sunday. Currently, it's 73 degrees. I'm staff meteorologist Kara Foster.
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0: Cozy Classic Hits, 103.7 with Mark Hamlin. And it's Shark Week all this week on the Discovery Channel, something we don't have to worry about on our beaches here. Today, definitely not a great beach day, but the sun will come out tomorrow. It's going to be a nice day tomorrow. Right through Thursday, we'll get a forecast coming up for you, plus some great tunes on the way. The Black Eyed Peas, I've Got a Feeling. We'll hear Elton John's Tiny Dancer, some Tom Petty, and Rick Springfield with Jesse's Girl. It's all coming up on Cozy Classic Hits 103.7.
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The National Weather Service in northern Indiana has issued a severe thunderstorm warning for LaPorte County in northwestern Indiana, southwestern Berrien County in southwestern Michigan, until 6:15 p.m. Eastern Daylight Time or 5:15 p.m. Central Daylight Time. At 5:26 p.m. Eastern Daylight Time or 4:26 p.m. Central Daylight Time, severe thunderstorms were located along a line extending from near New Buffalo to 6 miles northwest of Long Beach to 9 miles northwest of Beverly Shores, moving south at 30 miles per hour. Hazard, 60 miles per hour wind gusts. Source, radar indicated. Impact, expect damage to roofs, siding, and trees. Locations impacted include Michigan City, LaPorte, Westville, Trail Creek, New Buffalo, Kingsford Heights, Long Beach, Wanata, Pottawatomie Park, Hena, Michiana Shores, Grand Beach, Kingsbury, Michiana, Waterford, Pinhook, Salem Heights, Otis, Stilwell, and Haskell. This includes the following highways: Interstate 80 in Indiana between mile markers 38 and 54. Interstate 94 in Indiana between mile markers 33 and 45. Interstate 94 in Michigan between mile markers 0 and 4. For your protection, move to an interior room on the lowest floor of a building. Repeating, a severe thunderstorm warning has been issued until 5:15 p.m. Central Daylight Time or 6:15 p.m. Eastern Daylight Time for the following county: LaPorte, Indiana, and Berrien, Michigan.

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0: 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Aerosmith with Dream On. Bon Jovi's Dead or Alive. Stevie Wonder just called to say I love you. We'll hear Tom Cochran, Paul McCartney, and the Fugees. 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
1: ABC News, I'm Michelle Franzen. In California, a judge ordered that there's enough evidence in the murder case against David Burke to warrant a trial. The singer known as David is accused of murdering teen Celeste Rivas Hernandez, someone he's allegedly had a relationship with the minor. Her body later found in the trunk of a vehicle belonging to David. Los Angeles District Attorney Nathan Hochman.
2: He has held him to answer for first-degree murder with the special circumstances of lying in wait, doing this crime for financial gain, and murdering a witness to an investigation.
1: David Burke denies the allegations. A food festival in Seattle ending in gunfire Sunday, killing three and injuring four others. Police say a 15-year-old is in custody and they're searching for a second suspect. It appears, they say, to be gang-related. The U.S. and Iran pausing airstrikes for now. The White House says the president wants to give diplomacy a chance after threats of increased strikes. Sources tell ABC News there's also concern to preserve anti-missile defense systems. This is ABC News.
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4: A ribbon cutting on the new Project T housing development at the former Mercy Hospital site in Benton Harbor is planned for September. Mayor Marcus Muhammad tells us phase one of the project, which includes 14 duplexes, is near completion and revitalizing a property that had been vacant for years. He also expects a ribbon cutting in October for the new Corner at Wall Street, a 46-unit apartment building at 126 West Wall Street. With all these housing developments taking place, Mohammed says Benton Harbor is just getting started. Traffic is now flowing across a new bridge between Canada and the U.S. The office of Governor Gretchen Whitmer today posted a video of her driving across Detroit's Gordie Howe International Bridge. And last week, Canada celebrated the completion of the bridge with a ribbon cutting that U.S. officials weren't invited to because of new tariffs from President Donald Trump. The governor says regardless of the tariffs, the bridge will open new economic opportunities. And Southwest Michigan residents are being asked about their transportation habits with a new survey from the Southwest Michigan Planning Commission. It's now online, and we have a link to it at our website.
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6: Southwest Michigan weather.
7: Lows level off around 67 tonight under partly cloudy skies with a chance of thunderstorms. Sunshine mixed with clouds at times again tomorrow. Daytime highs approaching 76. Lows level off around 61 tomorrow night. Clear skies. Bright sunshine and dry Wednesday and Thursday. Upper 70s Wednesday. Low 80s by Thursday. A peek at the extended shows. 78 Friday. 77 Saturday. And 77 on Sunday. Currently, it's 73 degrees. I'm Staff Meteorologist Kara Foster. Classic.

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1: weather. A Fox 17 weather ready alert as showers and thunderstorms continue to move through this afternoon into the evening. Some of these storms could be strong with gusty winds or hail, but all of us will see some very beneficial rain through the afternoon. We will see a break in the action this evening, but there is a small chance for a few storms late in the evening and overnight, but eventually after midnight we will dry out completely. Temperatures this evening are in the 70s, and overnight we drop into the 60s. On Tuesday, we see some much nicer weather with highs in the lower 80s. For Fox 17, I'm weather-ready meteorologist Colton Sikorecki.

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Classic Hits 103.7, Southwest Michigan's greatest hits. Thanks for hanging tonight. I'm Tony the Reno. We are back into the swing of things. Still the middle of summer. Just need to cool off. Need to roll the windows down and sing along with the song. This one will do to get us started on the All Request Hour. Here's Prince and When Doves Cry.

0: Natalie Baggio, president of Corewell Health in Southwest Michigan.
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0: Someone that we got to take a little closer look at least Renee did. She won her tickets to Earth, Wind & Fire. And Lionel Richie, just for listening, is a part of Throwback Nation. And congratulations, Renee. We appreciate you doing that. Renee, of course, wanted to share the love. She's got some great videos of Lionel back in action and looking great. If you haven't had a chance to watch, check it out. Throwback Nation on Instagram and Facebook tonight. We'll get to Lionel back at it and doing great on the tour. And more of your favorites to keep the party going tonight. 877-909-1989 with your requests. As we're back in.

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I'm Tony DeReno. We love our 70s every Saturday. 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You love them too. 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

Jeremiah, thank you for having your throwbacks on with us tonight. Little ice cream date. No kids who are at camp this week. Enjoy the ice cream. And enjoy this one from Cyndi Lauper.

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